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1: Yes, we're behind Wilcox.
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4: The West Walnut and Market, Walnut and Market, with Frank Robert, 59976. 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White Hyundai Elantra, one occupant.
3: Before I go to Golden Corral.
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3: 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Not actively bleeding now. We're behind Wilcox School.
2: 10-4.
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3: 10-42, 43, the mofo's going to St. John's, planning on the ambulance.
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0: 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You've got council on the unit.
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0: 1129, you got the mail register owner by name, date of birth.
1: Engine 4, respond to a call at 1908 North 20th Street. Cross streets are
0: Griffith Adam, Sam, Ida Mary. He says he has two first names.
2: Delayed by train line route to
0: Quayle. There's a space in there, it's common spelling. Middle SAM. Kasim Abdul Quayam SAM. Mail 515-99.
3: 24 North 4th, apartment 1502. Suspect is a light skinned black female in her 30s. Tattoos on both arms, approximately 5'8, 150. Purple flower in her hair. Last seen wearing a white tube top covered in blood and a black shirt. Last seen at Singerman Towers, left in an unknown direction. Any unit locating, make your own, or code 30, aggravated battery, authority Lincoln 993-1036-1911.

0: 23, 17 on 23. Devil. 520 checking status.
1: Okay.
0: 10-4, 732 checking status.
2: 736.
1: 736. Yeah, I'm driving.
0: -735.
1: 10-4.
3: Give me my file, please.
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0: Control from 4.
3: 937.
5: 4 guys. Over North Business 65 in Hazel Dells.
6: Yeah, just confirming. This is behind the Wilcox School, not at 1908 North 20th.
5: That is correct. Behind Wilcox.
6: 4 copy, thank you.
3: He's valid.
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3: visitor license is clear 29. 10-4
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0: Surfer White Oak Small, 2501 Wabash. Meeting with Yashu at the Gold Palace, which is in the middle of the mall, South Wing. A theft report to the blackmail
2: with a mask. Engine 3, respond to carbon monoxide investigation at 2400 Churchill Road. Cross streets are Independence Ridge and Old Bear Sound Road.

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0: Server 405 Williams, Park Towers, apartment 305, chip on the well.
3: 317, can you show that OP, sir, please?
0: Juveniles keep knocking on her door and won't leave her alone. Says she has herself barricaded in the house. Says her name is Lois Hayes, 83-year-old female.
1: In route.
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0: 10-4-993, finish your road.
4: 317-10-4. I'll get it served. I was checking if it was in Leeds.
0: Only three vehicles, a black Mazda, a black Jeep, and a gray Honda SUV.

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1: one.
0: Plate 3862669. Void truck 3862669. The white GMC Sierra on the U-Haul trailer. I got 28 on the U-Haul trailer when you're ready.
2: Go ahead.
0: Out of Kansas, Union Henry 701. Kansas trailer, Union Henry 701. Kansas trailer, please.

0: It just depends on scene. We've got audio and visual alarms going off. We've got, it's occupied. Nothing shown from the exterior. We're going in to investigate.
1: Sir, for veterans and aisles, 1050 PD only, black Porsche versus white truck in the southbound lane.
2: 24, 1984, 0824, 1984.

0: Lincoln 966.
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0: Ten 16, female on 911 said she was being threatened and needs someone here now and then hung up.
2: Okay, I'll

0: control from Pigeonton. There's no fire here. You can cancel everybody else.
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0: I'm going to send you a ticket for an animal problem. There'll be additional 43 on the ticket.
2: Control Battalion 1.
1: Animal 476.
3: Head Battalion.
2: We're having computer issues, so it's available.
3: Copy. Lincoln 971, you can disregard.
4: And hey, thanks.
3: Lincoln 966, you can disregard. Apparently nobody is here now, says she was threatened by someone at the liquor store.
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0: Both units are for 1848 Hastings. 1848 Hastings originally came in as a removed property. It's now a 1016. Apparently, the male subject here, whose name is Ron, is being verbally abusive. There's also a 7-year-old autistic child there. 1848 Hastings.
1: No, not very good.
2: Interrupt.

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0: 9 for you and clear that domestic verbal info, and I'll be back on the battery.
1: 23, code 38.
2: Go ahead.
1: 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George Frank, 61706 on a white Subaru.
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3: Lincoln 970, call 17 back. She said a report was already made.
0: Copy, thank you.
4: Hey, 59, am I clear for short?
3: 10-4.
4: Really?

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1: Yeah, give me a phone real quick.

0: traffic stop, Main and Chestnut, Edward Paul, 55195. The Edward P. Paul, 55195. Silver Nissan Rogue SUV, one occupant.
1: 10-4.

Lincoln 967. For 1050 PD only, veterans in Wabash, veterans in Wabash, truck with a horse trailer and a black SUV pulled onto the side of veterans. You're wrong.

0: 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I have the female registered owner by name, date of birth.
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1: Being route to the 2200 block of Ramsey to drive me across suspect. I'll advise for now.
0: 10-4.

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0: Sorry, I didn't see that disturbance. You're on stack spectrum for now, I'll be around patient.
1: It's actually been downgraded to a patrol investigation. The subjects are all gone, apparently, but our caller would like a 1017 at 1233. So if you want to just check for your suspects.
0: Nine, 7 1 9. If you return some papers, let me know. I can take it.
1: The disturbance on Hastings. I'm sorry. I'll go ahead and rewrite you to that. I've got to rewrite to that. Sorry, that was my error. I forgot about that one.
0: Several.
1: It was the lockout kit channel 2 advice.

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0: You shoot me on at 1046, 2200 block of South Grand. It's going to be a Black Ford Explorer, 28th Mary over Paul, 1627.
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1: Is hero. Lincoln 955, Lincoln 950.
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1: 2408 Raleigh, 2408 Raleigh Road. First call was Curtis. He said Stacy Smith is here trying to get her items from the residence, causing issues and being difficult. Steph Rula Smith called back saying that Raymond Curtis Dismukes is accusing her of theft and trying to put her out. 2408 Raleigh Road.
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0: 1320 South Walnut, 1320 South Walnut. Caller is having issues with her landlord, said he comes into the residence when she's not there without notifying her. Also looks into the windows regularly. 1320 South Walnut.
2: In route.

Sensitive locate maker in case representing vehicle last seen southbound East Lake in Brittany. Vehicle's a black Hyundai SUV, 28 given, John Charles, 18419, John Charles, 18419, weaving and tailgating, 28, no record, locating maker in case, 1036, 1956.

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0: Both units, number 6, Somerset Road, 6 Somerset Road. It'll be behind here on Regent. Caller, believe it may be number 8 Regent. 1016, white male and Hispanic male beating on the house. They arrived in a red Sonata.

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0: Can a NOR unit meet at 17 at Giedel Park by the Ball Diamonds, just close to this call? I guess that battery occurred there.
1: This battery occurred there because I have him, and he's showing a premise check at Giedel Park, so.
0: 10-4, we're at Hastings anyway. Oh, he's out with us. 10-28.
1: 10-4. Do you want me to change this address to Giedel Park then?
0: This is a separate call. They just flagged it down.
1: Oh, 10-4.

0: 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Channel 128, traffic stop. 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D. David, J. John, C. Charles. Hi, Idover, Sam. D. J. C. Idover, Sam. It's a silver Chevy Trailblazer. One occupant.
1: Ten 4.

0: 2042, I can start for the next 700 call.
1: Denver, Surfer 521, Illini Court for removed subject. Caller says Tyler Gansky, white male, last name wearing a blue shirt, was knocking on the door. Says Tyler has a stalking of contact order against the caller. Yeah. Lincoln 950, can you start that way?
2: Hey, no.
1: Nine 42, 950, 43. The 17 is going to be 1099 out of Madison County. It's not going to be valid here. Also a 10-0 for violent tendencies.
0: Nine 71, will you show me en route to
3: 942?
1: Never.

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1: High speed, I can't move. We are out over there.
0: Yeah.
2: Three juveniles on electric bikes at 1601 Illini.
3: Chatham 129, I have the male registered owner by name, date of birth.
0: Douglas is solid and clear on Springfield.
4: 735 Sangman recovered property. We struck a 3602 River Road, 25 with Saeed. Advised he found a sock full of bullets while he was mowing yesterday.

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967. 967. 967. 967. 967. 967. 967. 967. 967. 967. 967. 967. 967. 967. 967. 967. 967. 967. 967. 967. 967. 967. 967. 967. 967. 967. 967. 967. 967. 967. 967. 967. 967. 967. 967. 967. 967. 967. 967. 967. 967. 967. 967. 967. 967. 967.

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2: 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Cross streets are East Monroe Street and East Jackson Street.

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1: Go ahead.
0: What's the address update for the ticket?
1: They called back, gave the same potential address, number 8 Regent.
2: Potential units, per the copy, 10 slope.
1: 19, actually, it looks like a different caller that is affiliated with that address. They're watching it on camera. It's her son and her son's father in a 1016. Heated but verbal, Patton Stewart. The father is Matt Stewart.
2: Last seen wearing a maroon jacket.
0: Correct. So is the disturbance at 6 Somerset or the Regent Lane?
1: It will, in fact, be 8 Regent Lane, and the last name is Stewart, not Stewart.

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0: Cover 500, West Edwards for 1016. Caller says possibly a female and her husband on top of the third floor. So they have a four-wheeler going and a fire on the pavement.
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2: Main Street in Buffalo at Judges Court Mobile Home Park, lot number 9. Amanda Klein's calling, wanting to remove property from the residence and was requesting a deputy standby with her while she does so.
1: 10-4.
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6: 436 West Chenery Street, cross streets through Henrietta Street and South Castfield Street.
2: 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Secondhand information for an unknown amount of subjects screaming at each other at the West Pavilion. Unknown if physical. I'll get you another. They're out.

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In 1060, I only see one vehicle in the west parking lot.

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0: Yeah. Anybody else?
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0: 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You start for 436 West Chenery for a vehicle fire. There's a gray Range Rover parked in the street with smoke coming from the tire. It's unoccupied and fire's en route.
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1: 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I'm being for 3315 South 5th with Frank Mary 68211. And check to see if it's related. It's on a Black Rob 4.
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0: Here to pick up a female subject. Send 314 now. Says PD was out looking for a female earlier. Reference a bad. I believe in a white Hyundai, 28 of Edward Robert, 95827.
3: 12 is en route to Memorial, 2-1.
4: 768. Can you turn this call over to disturbance? I'll be getting you a hit, but we're in a second.
1: Over.

0: 950. There's a white Hyundai Elantra that's late. It's on the Fifth Street side. It's unoccupied right now. I'm just going to stay 1060.
1: 10-4.

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0: Server 121 South Glenwood, meeting with Lisa Purnell for a theft under. Says she has video.
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0: 29 Tuxhorn, Kentucky, X-ray 2, Keene 707 on a white Toyota.
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1: 741.

Attention all units, prepare to copy, attempt to locate, stop and hold for violation of OP. Attention all units, prepare to copy, attempt to locate, stop and hold for violation of OP. Suspect is an Eric L. Lincoln Plaza, 422-1994, Hispanic male, 5'6", 140, black and black, was last seen in 521 Illini, refusing to answer the door. Any locating, stop and hold for violation of OP, authority Lincoln 971-1036-247.

0: 953, King Star for 2101 Black. For a burglar alarm, a Delin residence, side door alarm, I'll get you another.
1: No. I thought you were being with him.
2: 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I'll be right here in a second.
0: Ten four.

0: 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Unless we're ending this.
1: Surfer 19 Anchor Road, 911 investigation showing the 99 feet.
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0: Star for 1119, East Spruce for a 1016. Caller says the kids took the shoes from the caller and now they're in a 1016 yelling and arguing.
1: Aaron.
0: Lincoln 942, Lincoln 971. Start for Lincoln Library downtown, 326 South 7th for a Berg alarm, auditorium south door.
1: 745.
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0: 46 Schneider Place, 146 Schneider Place, 25 with Harley Jones. She says there's a German Shepherd that's loose in the area that has prevented her from being able to leave the house and says that it is aggressive.
1: Time for Hogan now.
2: Sanguine 735, I'll start there with him as well.

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1: 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For a theft under Lincoln 812, was working off duty and was flagged down about a theft.

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0: You can cancel whoever's coming over here. I'm just going to take care of if you want to send me the ticket.
1: 10-4-9-5-8, you can disregard.
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1: 950.
0: Server 2nd in Washington for a 1037 in the parking lot to the west of here. Caller said there is a vehicle that appears to have been wrecked. Looks like it was unoccupied.
1: 950, you're out.

0: Lincoln 950. I'm going to reroute you out to 921 Williams Boulevard. Assist other agency. 17's with MVH. Says that it's Chase Johnson was intending suicide with a gun. 17 is going to be en route within the ETA of 5 minutes.
1: 10-4, en route.
0: .950-43, the wife is advising that there's firearms in the residence. I'll get you another.
1: 10-4.
0: Lincoln 942, can you start that way back up?
2: Okay.

0: 942.
1: 942.
0: Is MDH the only one that spoke to his wife? If so, where are they, do they say where the weapons are located, whether they're safe, secure, like on a safe or anything?
1: MBH advised that they spoke to the wife who told them that Chase intended suicide with a gun and said that there were guns in the residence. They did not give any further on that.
2: Nora 510 for Dan.
1: Go ahead.
2: My location's at 1925 Stonehenge, starting miles 52.
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0: for two on 10-6, I'll stay around there. And Matt Williams.
1: 10-7-0-1, 10-4, 942, what was your traffic?
0: 10-6, I'm there.
1: 10-4.
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0: 10-4. 9-952, star for Lucerne and Angelo. Check on the welfare of a young black female with a pink shirt, no pants, or underwear. Appears to be 6 or 7 years old, walking towards the pond behind the caller's residence. Caller is at 29 Lucerne.
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1: 10-4, 43 as well. We're getting another call in for 15 Champlain Drive. It's a missing person, 7-year-old autistic female, black female, light complexion, puff, wearing a pink shirt.
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4: Veterans in Panther Creek, Southbound Lanes, Illinois passenger, Charles Avenue, north to you, on a blue.
2: Did you have traffic?

0: engine 6 to assist up at 1932 East Pine Street. Cross streets are Salzburg Avenue and Salt 19th Street.
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0: Trevor 1116, North 5th, for a 911 investigation. Shown within 20 feet. Clear call search is going back to a Jennifer staff who was yelling on the phone for a Connor subject and then said nothing else to the call taker.
2: 10-4 in row.
1: In row.
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0: Server 2365 South 6 for a 1050 PD only. 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
0: Go up.
1: River 2nd in Washington for a 1037 in the parking lot to the west of here. Caller said there's a vehicle that appears to have been wrecked and it's unoccupied.
0: Ralph. 202-28. Go ahead. Illinois 10 tag. It's either going to be 326. Adam George 4112 or 926 Adam George 4112.

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2: What?
1: Server 1102, North Green Avenue East for a trespass. It's a house on the southeast corner. Caller says a female, black female, short, with jeans and a black shirt, was crawling in a window on the east side of the house. It is a vacant house, and she's in there now.
2: Good morning.

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1: Good.
0: I didn't observe any damage to the pole. He just got two flat tires from the curb.
1: Tower. Nine,
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3: 7 Charger, south, it'll be between Isles and Wabash, northbound on Veterans. Can be a 10 tag. 679 on Black Dodge.
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0: Lincoln 866. Sir, for 11 Palomino Road, for a suspicious 15 vehicle. Cement. There was a red car parked here with two males at the private pond in this area. This has been pending for a while. 15. Did you want another? 1525 West Edwards, 3491 is requesting ALS.
1: Copy, do we know what for?
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0: Server 2248 South College for a check on the welfare of Brittany Edmonds. She's a caller on this. Stated she was in a domestic situation yesterday with Nathan Bailey, and then the call dropped.
1: Yeah.

0: Lincoln 953.
1: Go ahead.
0: Server 1729, Moffitt for violation of OP. Caller says that he has an OP against a Carlos V. Wright, and he just drove by her residence in a gray Chevy. It is active and served.
1: 76.

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0: 4055 Cara Road, 14055 Cara Road in Pleasant Plains for a open line 911 call with a very loud TV in the background. No answer. Correction, unable to call back. 911 only cell phone. 43, we have 12 previous 911 investigations, all from this same 911 only cell in this same area.
1: Ten four.

like an 866 Lincoln 872. 1515 North Lincoln, 1515 North Lincoln, lot 72. Caller dropped some food at the residence, heard yelling before knocking on the door. Younger female answered. There was an older female behind her asking for help. Younger female advised the older one was fine and closed the door.

0: units are route
1: 520, but the coordinates on my ticket.
0: Just 1043.
2: Seven 17 propeller.
0: 938.
2: 10-4, I've got a report of a prowler, 307 and a half Washington. Someone was banging on the windows of a residence. Caller has no description.
3: 10-4, be en route.
2: 10-4.

0: definitely a 975. It's ringing. Can you hear anything ringing in there?
1: Jim.
0: Now it's going to voicemail, stand by.

0: 941.
1: I'm not getting an answer at the door. I tried calling 17 twice. No answer. So she calls back. I'll take care of it.
0: 10-4. Like a 918, go ahead.
2: It'll be Meadowbrook and Isles.
3: Yeah,
2: 10-3. 1.
0: 4 from control.
2: Go for 4.
0: Meadowbrook and Isles, 10-4.
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0: which you drove up.
1: Go ahead.
0: I'll be on North Grand and Dirksen here. I believe it's a Florida plate. I'll give it to you when I get welcome to the car. Six 42, it's going to be Florida plate, Zebra 10, Adam Union, Henry.
2: 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Cross streets are Camden Road and

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Cross streets are Clark Street and East Ash Street.

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0: Logan Stewart, black man on a bike, blue jean shorts, no shirt.
1: It was Latin Stewart. 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What was the cross with Stewart?
0: Hope. Hope and Stewart.
1: Denver. 908 South 38. Lincoln 908, go ahead. I'm going to be at the Walgreens, Bob MacArthur, Edward. Who's on a white Kia? Walgreens and MacArthur, 10-4. Lincoln 931, start down there to back her up.

0: 938, did you have additional?
1: I was just 43, maybe we made contact with her, she's all 10-4.
0: 10-4.
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0: 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Server 1101 North 9 for a Berg alarm at the Grace Hair and Beauty. It's motion back, check and clear.
1: Seaman 91.
2: Wait,
1: how's the 91 is going to be clear of that call. We upgraded to ALS, so we were canceled.
2: Stop on MacArthur at Walgreens.
1: You can
0: just read. 10-4, 28. 25, do you have another unit? Close. Lincoln 955. Lincoln 955. 89, go ahead.
2: Ask for another unit on the 985.
0: Yes, if you could start that way.
2: Yeah, I'm almost at 60.
0: And for 955, you can just revert.

0: And then he can drive himself.
1: Good.
0: B.F. McGregor and Lemire, Illinois passenger, Edward Robert, 82586, on Greyhound.
1: 918, what was the cross with McGregor?
0: Lemire, Woodmore.

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0: 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Server 2432 Stoke Ridge, meeting with a Tequindrius car for a battery report that occurred at Walmart on North Dirksen.
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0: Server 19, correction, 924 North 13th for 1092. The red truck parked blocking the alley between 13th and 14th, south of Phillips.
1: 10-4 North.
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4: Is 520's AVL showing?
3: 10-4.
4: We're a residence. 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
0: East Kansas.
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0: Talk about fireworks.
4: Copy.
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1: 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I'll be in route.
6: Chatham Units is 43. Chatham Units is out to Villas for an assist personnel call.
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0: 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I'm 23, just 43. This is a repetitive issue.
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Good. We got MacArthur and Isles, Edward Mary 42945 on a red, Hyundai. 10-4, you want another? Advice. Oh, wait, we're pulling into the strip mall with City Trends. 10-4.

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1: In route.
2: I'm going in route.

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2: For a 1037, City Johnson's calling in saying a white car has been parked here for 3 days. 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
1: Yeah. 685
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5: 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Cross streets are East Mason Street and East Carpenter Street.

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0: 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We're going to try a reset, but it probably won't.

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0: Central Battalion 1. It says it's reset on our end. 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Security knows about it. They're going to be doing patrols and calling in their plumbers to fix this.
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0: Hotel 93. 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
0: It's going to be Main Street and Book Road, Illinois Agriculture Plate, George, Charles, Sam. 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
2: 975. Is she 717?
1: On UK and 14. Okay, she said there's a black male, white shirt.
2: 17 Road Drive, 1017, states that her husband, Jonathan Lorton, just left the residence approximately 2 minutes ago in his white F-150 with Missouri plates. He advised that he is suicidal and is trying to go total. His truck was last seen leaving towards Pawnee from 7 Tamaroa. I'll get you another.
0: Yeah.
2: SG 605.
3: They're out.
2: Tamaroa.

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0: Can you start 440 21 UCAN apartment C Charles 3 as well, please?

0: Control from Indian 2. Check for a restore, please.
1: Copy.
2: Two thirteen. Will you make me 10-8 and put me on an open door ticket at Sangamon South?
3: You want another unit?
2: All right, you can probably advise.

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I think something very

0: Mississippi 603 status.
1: Okay.
2: Units en route to UCAN. The caller's back on the phone saying the mail came into her house.
1: Accuser, Ken.
2: Possibly getting in that.
1: Sounds like there's a couple audible alarms going off in here.
0: Copy that. 327, 329.
3: 16 on it.
4: 23.
3: Hey, you can put it on if you can.
1: 13, I'm 10-6. You can throw me on.
0: 7.
2: Units are out to UCAN. The 28 on the vehicle is going to be George Boy 3637. George Boy 36373. She said he's now gotten in it.
1: Copy.
2: I believe he's possibly en route to 330 South Durkin.
1: 9-5-10-4.
5: Alright, everyone, put me on that. I'll head over to Durkin.
2: 10-4.
5: 13, same traffic.
2: 9-13, 9-31, just 43, that plane's coming back, 330 South Durkin, apartment 17.
4: 27, oh, disregard.
5: 931, copy.

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0: 2543 Sandgate. There was several females yelling into the phone. One female said that they were jumped and didn't give any further information. Disconnected.
1: Sure.

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2: You called the 17-11 old red. We're at the front door.
3: We just had her on 911 again and told her to return to her apartment to meet with you.
2: 2-4.

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2: 10-1.

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1: Accidental, sir.
0: 7. SG 673, 768 status.
2: 68, we're 10-6.
0: 7.
3: Lincoln 889.
4: Go ahead.
3: Can you start to 1060 around the 1200 block of West Washington? It's going to be for a group of subjects that were breaking into vehicles. They were last westbound on Washington, or on Jefferson. I'll get you another. The whole call is on Jefferson. I don't know why I said Washington.
4: Yeah, I'll have that way. I was over here on Perkins, but I'll start that way.
3: 10-4. 952, can you start that way as well?

0: Can you start for 1208 West Jefferson, 1060, for a group of subjects that broke into vehicles they were last westbound on Jefferson?
1: Yeah.
2: 89.
0: Go ahead.
2: So they burglarized Red Hyundai, or they got into it and stole that one?
0: As though they just got into a Hyundai and some other vehicles. She didn't advise that they had taken anything. Taken a vehicle.
2: Okay, they leave on foot or in a car?
0: On foot, westbound on Jefferson.
2: Sure. Can you put me on that call?
0: 10-4.

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0: We'll be en route to that Jefferson call. 889 was going to join 931 on this.
1: 10-4.

0: BFF, Jefferson.
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2: Target 5, also the drop to Jefferson.
1: 10-4.

0: and then toss it back out. You're on direct 1-9-3-1.
1: 10-4. Go ahead.
2: Someone has advised already the 28th of Sec to report utility, so it's most likely that it's been in some sort of an expedition or an escape, but that they got a signature.
1: I copy that it was coming back to a Forge utility.
2: Just 43, it's most likely not a pickup truck. It's more than likely an SUV of some sort, possibly an Expedition or something similar.
1: 10-4 units out on Durkin. It's likely going to be an SUV, not a truck.

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0: I'm with residents over here on the apartments near Jefferson. They're advising that the group of juveniles possibly went to the wooded area towards, like, North Park Apartments.
1: 10-4.
0: Hey, 5-9, clear for long.
1: 10-4.

0: 950. 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I'm at a 1060 in the apartments nearby.
1: 10-4. Go ahead.
2: You should be right at 1504 East Mason. We're going to be checking for this missing.
1: 10-4.

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2: SG-741 status.

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0: Basement on. The entire basement is also clear.
1: Floor was clear. What was the last part?
0: Basement's also clear. We got a team delta. And on the second floor, clear another.
2: The second floor is clear as well.
1: 13, there were.

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0: 10-4.

0: We'll get to this one.
1: Copy that. Water. 516.
2: 3, go.
3: 16, go ahead.
1: When you clear, I'm going to have you start out for number 8, Regent Lane. It's going to be for 1016. Seconds was out there for disturbance between mom and her 24-year-old son, Patton. The completion of that ticket showed that Patton was going to stay at a friend's house tonight. He has now since returned and is beating on the windows on the outside of the house. 10-4.
3: I can be en route.
2: 10-4, thank you.
3: Head that way from
2: 10-4-9-10.
3: I'm in route.
1: Two thirteen.
3: Clear. We couldn't disable the alarm.
1: Copy that. Three twenty-seven, three twenty-nine.
0: 27,
1: 29, both units 1034 North Daniel, 1034 North Daniel. Came in on the 7-digit line. Was a female talking, had a disturbance in the background, hung up. Made contact on callback. Say Jessica Anders, she's in a disturbance, confirmed that the address is 1034 North Daniels.
0: Enter.
3: Enter out.

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0: 516 on that disturbance, number 8, Regent Lane.
2: 10-4,
0: ma'am. 10-4. Lane, be advised, I report a fireworks in the area, 914 Forest, and you're making contact, make your own case.
2: Can you start Shangers, please?
0: 673, Tower.

0: 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Can you advise the model of the vehicle and any holds?
1: 10-4, it's going to be a Ford Escape. The holds are going to be for valid driver, proof of insurance.
0: 10-4.

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0: time used for 43, Charlie Main Mass will be in Richard Springfield from Mutual.
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0: We both reroute to 2344 Peoria Road, 2344 Peoria Road. Haley March is calling in, wanting to report that she and her husband got into a disturbance. His name's Logan Rule. He was breaking property at the residence and took her car keys. She would like a deputy to respond.
1: Any route?
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0: 908. Parking lot of Popeyes off Wall Dash. Frank Edward 28217 on a grade 4.
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0: 10-4.

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0: 2749 South 4th, 2749 South 4th Street. It's going to be the Orchard Park Department. 1017 is calling in about five subjects. Got a red Hyundai Elantra. Appear to be trying to get in the vehicles. All appear to be black males.
1: They're off.
2: Going on, you can try tonight.

0: 975. They're all now back in their own vehicle, leaving the parking lot. Caller does not have a direction, says they do have videoed subjects.
1: 10-4, 10-4.

0: 975, 10-4, lane 910. Are you able to 25 the garage for the tow, bring in a squad car?
1: Sorry, 10-9?
0: Are you able to 25 the garage to let the tow truck in? They're bringing in a squad car.
1: 10-4.

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0: Is she 735 status?
2: 10-8.
0: Yeah, we're 736 status.
2: 10-8.
0: Yeah, we're 505 status.
2: 10-8.
0: Yeah, we're...

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0: 95. 713 Diane Court, 713 Diane Court, near the Braden Higdon, reference to burned vehicle, occurred sometime in the last 3 hours, no suspect info.
1: Enough.

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It's going to be a silver Chrysler 300, unknown 28, last seen westbound Reservoir at a high rate of speed. And you can contact, make your own case, 1036-2334.

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1: 768.
0: High County stolen. Looks like we're going to be pulling up to 3100 block of 4th Street. They are running, deactivating my lights. They're going northbound on 4th Street.
1: Do you have any description of the vehicle?
0: It's going to be the Frankton 99438 Red Sonata. Red Sonata. 768, I am completely stopped. They are blacked out, still going southbound.
1: Tell them.
2: 968.
0: I am completely stopped. 4th and Garrett, they're turning eastbound on Stanford.
1: Copy that, eastbound Stanford.
2: I need to get 20 Frankton 99438 at 3100 block South 4th Street. It took off, go. Then last seen eastbound on Stanford. They're advising they're not pursuing. 43.
3: 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We'll see if we can't find it.
2: Tower.
0: I just want to confirm that's just a regular stolen, not hijacking.
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2: Start for the click bar, 411 East Washington, 401 East Washington. Is removed subject, possible 1016. Black male wearing a white jumpsuit, refusing to leave. 1017's employee named Justin said the subject also threatened him and shoved him.
4: Yeah. 76.

Small City, Sam and Kane. Simple okay. Reckless driving, South Grand MacArthur. Attention all cities, Sam McKinney, since located reckless driving, South Grand MacArthur, black Charger, 28, unknown, doing donuts in the middle of the roadway before leaving westbound at high rate of speed, black Charger, unknown, 28, doing donuts in the middle of the street before heading westbound at high rate of speed, and incoming contact, make your own case, 1036, 2340.

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0: 104 South MacArthur, 104 South MacArthur. It's a prowler, black male, unknown clothing. Was going around the residence, knocking on doors and windows, now at the back of the house.

0: Jeff is going. It blacked out. It's going eastbound on Morgan. 16. Not 16.
1: Copy that. 16, Morgan blacked out northbound.
0: It's back northbound now. Get you a street in a second. It's northbound on an OK.
1: Tower. Let's just be advised, the stolen red Sonata is northbound on MLK from Morgan. Frank Tom 99438. It's going to be blacked out.

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0: C-Med. Attention all city 7K, attempt missing juvenile, missing Scandia Margarito, T-Tom, Patello, black male, 1021-08, 511-145, black and brown, last seen wearing a white bonnet, white top, black Nike sweatpants and black Nike shoes. Margarito Teton Vitello, black male, 1021-08, 511-145, black and brown, missing 1150 East Mason, last seen wearing a white bonnet, white top, black Nike sweatpants and black Nike shoes. It's going to be authority Lincoln 977 for missing, 1036-2346.

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1: 685. I said.
0: I'm just saying you would take it 21 if you don't get it.
2: All units be advised, I have a report of fireworks in the area of the fairgrounds, and you can contact the subjects shooting off fireworks. Make your own case. I'm kind of clear, 2356.

0: 10-4.
1: Yes, sir.
0: Go ahead.
1: Suicide 11th and South Grand just got flagged down. Someone said they're jumped.
0: 10-4.
2: Start me either fire or 52 knots, 10-18, or lovely J3. Punch the window outside.
3: Hey,
2: one outside and what? J3, punch the window outside his hand.
3: Got it.

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0: 872.
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3: 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They should be pulling up here very shortly.
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1: Statement 519, I'll be out with the subject at Central Illinois Signs and Lighting.
2: 329. Tower 19. I'm sorry, 29.
3: Good.
2: Please stand hill advise.
4: Yeah.
3: Like an 975.
0: Go ahead.
3: You stack this back, I'm gonna be like, okay, okay, but two possibly good. Yeah,
5: cool. Dewey, put me out on Peoria Road.
3: We're gonna be at 11th of Cotton Wood. 28th gonna be Boy Robert 37547.
0: Tam 4.
2: That's 43, send me DNM.
0: Tam 4, thank you.
3: I just played an option. What was the description of the offer image?
0: Nine 975, the description of what?
3: Confidential, that's a spam call.
0: On the 910.
3: Good.
0: Do you have a description of the occupants on your call? Nine 975 is asking.
3: Send for, I'll give him a call.
0: 10-4.
3: 975, this 43, I don't believe it's going to be related.
0: 10-4.

0: 908. The alarm company just called and said there will be a key holder. They said he may already be there in a pickup truck. They didn't have any further description.
1: 10-4.

0: Engine 1, Truck 1, and Battalion 1, respond to automatic fire alarm at 100 North 3rd Street. Cross streets are East Jefferson Street and East Madison Street.
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3: Control battalion 1.
2: Chatham Niles, can be a white male, black tank top, khaki pants.
3: Yeah, this is a repeat alarm. We're going to steal the engine on this one. You cancel the car and the truck.
0: Copy that.
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0: 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I'll be getting it just about.
1: South Grand Pope, Illinois passenger, C. Charles D. David, 90716 on the tan Yukon, I'll advise him.

0: 319.
1: Actually, I'll be riding in the back of the 52 to Memorial. 16 will be driving my squad, and 12 will be following me. Timber.

0: the alarm company did call back and advise this is a false alarm.
1: Engine 1 copies. Yeah, this is the third time in the last couple of shifts this exact thing has happened. It's going off, though. It's, I mean, the alarms are sounding here.

0: Challenger 1.
1: You're right.
0: Yeah, I don't know if there's a key holder or anybody that can get in here. We're not seeing a way in, and we're going to try to reset this alarm for him.
1: All right, we'll give him a call.
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1: Go ahead.
0: Just got off the phone with the alarm company. They said they're going to contact the key holder and they'll reach back out to us.
1: Copy that. We'll just stay on scene here for a bit.
0: Copy that.

0: ahead.
1: Yes, Mark, this is Fireworks again.
0: 10-4.

0: engine, one for control.
1: Go for one.
0: Do you guys have the Knox box code for out there?
1: We did not know where the Knox box was, but we found it, and now we're inside. We're going to try to reset the alarm.
0: Copy that. I don't think the key holder is going to respond. They're just going to tell you to get that and clear.
2: If you want, you can send me that.
1: That's fine. I think we're probably going to put this alarm out.
3: Thank you.
0: Copy that.
4: That's 43, I've 60 on that.
3: 10-4.

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1: For 15.
0: Can I have you start for 2021 Lions Court for a 9-month-old that hit their face on a dresser and are bleeding from the mouth?
2: Control from Engine 1, can I get into number and time and the alarm company, please?
0: Just disregard, I'll grab BLS for this. And she's 735 status. 1. Your time's going to be 0013. Your incident is SF26-13759.
3: 985.
0: That's 13759. And the company is AEC.
1: Okay.
0: 985.
3: Thank you very much. 385. 10 Woodland Valley, 10 Woodland Valley for an abandoned call on 911 showing 16 feet from here.
0: Thank you.

0: Lincoln 908. 908. I'll get you another. You can start for $25.99 Wabash, $25.99 Wabash for 7 Brew. There's a panic alarm for the milk side. En route. 913, can you start that way also?
1: En route, Walnut Monroe.

0: 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Go ahead.
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0: 9-13, we need to surrender.

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0: Being route to 2244 South 9th Street to locate suspect vehicle.
1: No.
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1: 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I'm going to send you a ticket on it.
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1: Can you start to back it up? 768 on that alarm.
2: En route.
4: Sigma 519.
1: 519.
4: Can you confirm the 99 on the mail I added to the ticket?
1: Copy that.
0: 973.
1: 673.
5: That's Stephen Stewart.
2: Yeah, 313 is really far away. I can go back up 768.
1: Copy that. 313 off street 10-8, 673 off street 9.
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0: 519-43. Good. It is going to be out of Kansas. It is non-extraditable. It's going to be for probation violation on an opium delivery or possession charge. He's going to be no valid Illinois.
1: 10-4, thank you.

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0: Hershey on Get You Secure. There is an audible alarm on going in there. If you can give that key holder a ring, see if what they would like to do.
1: Go.
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1: Go ahead.
0: 730 Black. The caller's a CJ. He said a black female who he knows is Lele wearing black clothing just broke a window to the front door and stole a bicycle. She was last headed towards North Grand.
1: Simple. It's going to be Kalea Kimbrough.
0: 10-4.

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0: 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We're getting an iPhone crash notification from there. Hello?
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0: This 43, we get a ton of these when people drop their cell phones.
1: Yeah, that's what I was going to figure what happened. I'm going to go check on staff to make sure everything's good.
0: Tell them.

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1: Copy that.
2: Anyway, you can disregard. Thanks.

0: 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He shows that at Isles Park with two individuals, will advise. Might be our missing.
1: Temple.

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2: 7, do you need officers out there?
1: Negative. This was just a homeless person sleeping out in front of the business. She doesn't want any help.
2: Yeah,

0: 13 is 505, and you know they're open.
1: 505.
2: 10-6, just friend.
1: 505, 13 wants to know if you'd like another.
2: Yes, sir, just friend.
1: 13, on general.
3: 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Okay, 1059 North 6, 1059 North 6. The caller is saying this is a vacant residence. She believes there's possibly someone inside because she's seeing lights.

All units sent to locate missing juvenile. Missing is going to be a Jules S. M. Pierce, female black, 413 of 13, 52100. Missing from 1501 South 7th, last seen in the area of 1200 East Dash at approximately 2100 hours. Any coming contact with this subject, it's going to be a valid missing. Authority Lincoln 975. It'll be a Jules S. M. Pierce, female black, 413 of 13, 52100. Missing from 1501 South 7th, but last seen in the area of 1200 East Dash at approximately 2100 hours. Any coming contact with this subject, valid missing. Authority Lincoln 975, 1036-0102.

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3: Mayor's Drive and Zimmerman, Illinois Specialty Plate 12067, William over Sam, still slow rolling, northbound on Zimmerman.

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0: Last name Willis, William, Ida Lincoln, Lincoln, Ida Sam, first name Tristan, Tom Robert, Ida Sam, Tom Adam Nora, middle A Adam, date of birth 11-17-08, female.
1: 24, I have Tristan valid. I'm seeing GDL restrictions except one passenger. She's 408, she's not clear.
0: 10-4, secure.
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1: 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She'd like to speak to an officer about possibly reporting her son's girlfriend missing.
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0: 1913 South State, 1913 South State, for an open line on 911 showing 80 feet from here.

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0: 411 East Washington, 411 East Washington at Click. The same subject who they wanted removed earlier is back, black male, white sweatshirt, and white sweatpants.

0: 38-99-31, just 43. 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They now have a male who's outside who fell and hit his head, so Seaman's going to be en route for him as well. Just 43.
1: Civil. Follow.

0: friend?
1: 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And the removed subject, he took off about 5 minutes ago going northbound.
0: 10-4.

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0: Lincoln 910-0685. Fourteen and Pine. It's gonna be a house on the southeast corner, 1017. Saying there's some subjects there arguing. Not wanting to answer any questions. Hung up on the call taker.
1: 23.
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3: 1501, south 14.
1: Nine ten, I can't cap. What were the numbers on 14th?
3: 1501.

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1: Yes, Gary, 888.
0: Frank, traffic stop. Romeo, Sangamon and Hedge. Frank Williams, 62-85 on a black Toyota sedan.

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2: 05.
0: Number 7, Tamaroa. Jonathan Lorton is calling in, stating that his wife, Kayla Lorton, is causing a verbal 1016 at the residence.
1: 17 in row.
2: 05 in row.
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0: Devil.
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0: 17 is no longer on scene. We'll be cleared. I'll get you this, bro.
1: Yeah.

Central Unit, Central OK, check on welfare. Central Unit, Central OK, check on welfare. Checking on a Darnisha A. Adam Richardson, black female, date of birth 6/22/06, approximately 5'2", 120, black and brown. Last seen wearing a blue McDonald's shirt, blue jeans with black shoes. Last seen unknown direction on foot from McDonald's at 6 and South Grand. Check on welfare of a Darnisha A. Adam Richardson, black female, 6/22/06. Approximately 5'2", 120, black and brown. Last seen wearing a blue McDonald's shirt, blue jeans, black shoes. Last seen leaving McDonald's at 6 and South Grand, unknown direction on foot. Any unit coming in contact, check on welfare, 30 Lincoln 977, 1036, 227.

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0: Private ER, take it to 3089 Old Jack.
1: On a blue Honda sedan. I don't know.
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0: 28. 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
2: Last name, Haven, Henry, Adam, Victor, Edward, Nora, first name, Dalton, David, Adam, Lincoln, Tom, Oceanora, Middle J, John, date of birth, 12-2-97, 12-2-1997, male.

0: showing clear and valid on a gray Honda Civic to a Brandon Gardner Basler and a, I'm sorry, that's the only name. It's coming back out of Maryville, Tennessee.
1: Just confirming it's 575, Boy George, King X-ray. I believe I said X-ray.
0: King X-ray is going to be clear and valid on a silver 2015 Audi to a Kenneth Jennings out of Collierville, Tennessee.
1: 10-4 Alpha, code 38 on the book and East Sale with that vehicle.
0: Copy that, 519.
2: Go ahead.
0: Can you back him up on that?
3: Five, 16, we're way closer. In Campbell.
0: Tower 19, you can just heard.
2: Here for it.

0: 6 8. You're coming out with a suspicious person, so you park. I don't need another. What? Tim. 741 329.
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0: I didn't copy his traffic, what he said.
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2: Yes, sir.
1: Tower 41.
0: I copy now. 29.
4: It'll be in the 4700 block of Sintera Road, Missouri passenger plate, 7 David George, Zebra 22, Y40150. I believe this is going to be the other half of my 1016.
1: Tower. You want 605 to start that way?
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0: Nah, 7-3, I got it.
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1: There's fire, Jessica Robinson, 2904 South 12th on a blue Chevy.

city's missing. Actually, correction on that. I don't think they have it as missing. It was that recent ATL, the Tech and Welfare Fraud Initiative.

0: over. They're advising they have no enforcement other than just requesting check on the welfare.
1: Oh, I got two city officers out here with me, and they're going to be taking care of her.
2: Disregard.

0: And she 519 312 alarm.
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0: 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Go ahead.
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0: Tamarillo.
3: On Edward Sam, 28814. Edward Sam, 28814. Going to be on a gray Buick sedan, police car.
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0: Last name Cox, Charles Ocean X-ray, first name Wayne, William Adam Young, Nora Edward, middle E Edward. He's going to be a junior, date of birth 5/14/65, 5/14/1965 male.

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ATL Denisha A. Richardson. 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
0: 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They accidentally set off the alarm, but they deactivated it.
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0: Last name Madison, Mary Adam Tom Tom, Ida Sam Ocean Nora, first name Joshua, John Ocean, Sam Henry, Union Adam, initial L. Lincoln, A1777, blackmail.
1: Twenty-nine's clear, 27's revoked.
0: Yeah, we're thinking I'm going to be giving them a ride down to 11th and Hazeldale.
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1: Go ahead.
0: 2122 South Renfro, 2122 South Renfro. The caller's wanting to add some information to her 1050 from earlier.

Lena Central locates on code 30 for domestic battery. Tyshawn Teton Jennings, male black, 5'2 of 2001. He's 5'11, 180 black and brown. Subject's last name leaving 2543 Sandgate in a brown Ford SUV. Anything in contact with the subject? Stop code 30 for domestic battery. 30 Lincoln 872. It's a Tyshawn Teton Jennings, male black, 5'2 of 2001. He's 5'11, 180. Black and brown, last seen leaving at 2543 Sandgate in a brown Ford SUV. In contact, stop code 30 for domestic battery, 38 Lincoln 872, 1036 0400.

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1: 12.
0: 200 block of North Daniel, 1017, states in the alley directly behind 220 North Daniel. There's possibly five people in some sort of disturbance.
1: 12 route.
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3: 29, I just drove through the alley. I didn't see anybody or hear anything. You can cancel them both. I'll take it. Just snag it to me.
0: Tower 12 and 13 on Shabo Timmy.
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0: You said for 11th and Enterprise. 11th and Enterprise is going to be in reference to the call from earlier. Destiny's calling in, stating that she just saw Tashawn Jennings, saw his brown Ford Explorer parked in the gravel drive next to the house over at 11th and Enterprise. She went off, just check it.
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0: 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Just 43, we'll be code 24 back in the woods directly to our west for a couple minutes.

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0: One round, 2401, you.
1: 10 4 708, I'm assuming you had the same traffic. 10 4. Nine, 10 5.
0: Oh.
1: 10 4.

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0: Looks like the shot spot or detaining intersection of 11 and 12.
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0: Nine seven seven.
1: Can you get out with 910?
0: 1060.

0: 313.
1: Stacker current back is at 1016 for 724 slot 44. Got some sort of verbal going on.

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0: 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There's 724 is number 44.

0: Lincoln 931.
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1: And I'll say 22.
0: That needs moved for Farmer's Market. I have an 88 for the owner. I'll try to give him a call.
1: 04. Is she 736 status?
2: 10-8.

0: 931.
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0: She sent me the voicemail. It looks like she called about a month and a half ago from 314 East Adams, apartment B, boy. So that's likely where she is.
1: 10-4. Can you just keep calling her until she answers? Tixie.
0: I sure will.

0: G744, did you have traffic?
1: Accidental.
0: Yeah.
1: It's his first day, Dylan.
0: I remember my first day.
2: 931, I make.
1: Same.
0: Mine was yesterday.
1: Okay.
2: 10-4.

0: 9.559.
1: Go ahead.
0: 2 juveniles, 1 male, 1 female, to 2412.9. Again, I've got
2: 4:53. 313, 43. 313. Just a verbal. Female stated she need our assistance. Will be clear.
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1: Go ahead.
0: Can you put me on 872's call real quick?
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2: That's G7687.
0: Hey.
2: Come on.

0: Oh, 05.
1: Ministry 516.
2: Good.
1: 516, 605, both units, 329, West State Route 104. It's going to be the Auburn Travel Center. Caller's the employee, states that there are three juvenile black females that keep coming into the store, scene 1056, attempting to purchase alcohol without an ID.
3: Plus 16 in a row.
1: Tell
0: them. 05 in a row.
1: Tell them.

0: units are now to the Auburn Travel Center. The juveniles are still inside the store, but they arrived in a silver Grand Prix.
1: Engine 6, respond to a call at 1501 South 14th Street, Cross Street, or East Pine Street and East Cedar Street.
0: 2013 Ford sedan.
2: There.

0: 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Lincoln 872.
1: 872.
0: 1801 East.
1: 329.
0: Vehicle.
1: Good. Happy birthday.
0: Happy birthday.
1: Thank you. What? How'd you go?
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0: 3 juveniles have left in that vehicle last name and eastbound towards the interstate.
1: Copy that. Do you want 516 to continue?
0: Yeah, you get the point, yeah.
1: Copy that. 516.
2: Thank you.

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0: 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There's a black male, no shirt, who's wandering around the yard at the UCM asphalt plant. They would like him removed.
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0: Go see the 822 West Jefferson, 822 West Jefferson. We got a Tracy Lyons on the phone advising that Dontorius Dickerson is there causing a 1016.

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1: Except for 1119 East Spruce, 1119 East Spruce. We had a 911 call from a cell phone. We could hear a male and a female in a 1016 in the background. No one answered any questions. No one spoke to the call taker.
0: Both in row.

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2: 973, yes, Bob.
0: 908, if you can start for Westchester and Chatham, Westchester and Chatham, we got a check on the welfare, past price calling in, advising there's a white female, blue and jean jacket, black male, black shirt, they've got a bicycle sitting next to them. They're sitting there at the intersection and she's worried about them.

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1: Go ahead.
0: Can you change that location to Lindbergh and Chatham Road? I'm getting out with them.
1: 10-4-9-0-8, copy that.
2: Where did he say?
1: Lindbergh and Chatham.
2: 10-4.

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1: Right.
0: Okay, let's start from the mansion view at 529 South 4th, 529 South 4th. We've got a Joshua Taylor calling in. He's in room 111. States that he helped a female, only knows her by the name of Lana, stay overnight, and he believes that she stole some cash from him, from his wallet. She's still in the same room as he is.
1: All right, 3-1 and out.
2: Final route. Yeah, so cancel 889. I'll be around the backup 941.
0: 7-4. Again, 889, you can describe.
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1: I'm going to send you a ticket. 1017 just wants a 21. He's got some questions about some child issues.
0: 10-4.
2: Hey. 516 from 27. If you need any help with that, just let me know.
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1: Anyone driving Lincoln 3 today?
0: Did you say Lincoln 3?
1: 10-4.
0: Any unit driving Lincoln 3 advise?
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0: 4th and Jefferson, 4th and Jefferson College of Virginia. She'll be standing by at the intersection stating that Naisha Presley, black female, blue shirt, just battered her and walked away, unsure which direction. She did refuse to see med.
1: And Rob.

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0: 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Says Larry Getz is calling at 1016, I'll get you another.
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2: 9-1.
3: This is 43, she just called 911 again. She's showing on Jefferson between 4th and 5th. We told her to go around to the intersection where she said she was standing.
2: Four, we're in contact.
4: Engine 6, respond to person down at 1122 East South Grand Avenue. Cross streets are South 12th Street and South 11th Street.

0: C-MIG from 94. Station's fine, he was just waiting for a ride. We're gonna be 10-8.
1: Four. Seven from control. Six from control. ALS is on scene, subject's waiting for a ride. You can cancel, no medical.
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0: 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Melrose, 1636 Melrose, meet with Edwin for a vehicle theft. Even now. 10-4.
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0: 622.
2: Is that a vehicle theft in Melrose?
0: It is.
2: Alright, 99-4.
0: You're going to be going by your number or his number?
2: We'll be going by his.
0: 10-4, 813, you can disregard.

0: 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Route 29 Camelot, but Illinois Pastor 989-180. It's going to get a white Kia SUV. Hold on.
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111. 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It's been parked on Louder Road for a few days now. Looks like it's been wrecked and windows are broken out.

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1: 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We're having a little language issue. 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
0: 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Frank John 96485, it's a silver BMW.
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1: 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Respond to breathing problems at 1626 South 11th Street. Cross streets are East Spruce Street and East Cedar Street. Engine 1. 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Cross streets are West Jefferson Street, East Jefferson Street and South 1st Street, West Washington Street, East Washington Street.
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1: 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There's a white male in a brown jacket laying down on the sidewalk. Subject is breathing and moving around. He's checked on.
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Roger, all three same county units, prepare to copy stolen vehicle. 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In unit, come in contact, stop and hold. 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

0: 711, do we have an 88 for any of those numbers?
1: I can try. 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
1: Attention all City 7 County units, prefer to copy missing. Attention all City 7 County units, prefer to copy missing from 1908 Whittier via Kevin Ellington Fleming, Kevin Ellington Fleming, black male, 43 of 13. 46180, black and brown. Last seen wearing unknown, does have scars on his arms from previous cutting incidents. Any unit coming in contact, stop and hold. Authority front desk, 1036-0754.

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1: 826, up above.
0: 1060, the 400 block of North Walnut, 400 block of North Walnut. Check on the welfare. Caller's advising. There's a, what appears to be an older male with a walker. Southbound on Walnut appears to not be of sound mind. The caller is no longer with the subject.
1: 826, I can advise.
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1: Copy.

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Basics one, go ahead. Wabash and Park, Adam 7775 on the Silver Monday.

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1: 1501 South 14th, 1501 South 14th. Initial caller was a male, Xavier, saying he wanted everybody out of the house. And a female got on the phone and started talking, but not providing any information. Just said you'll get the names when you get there.
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0: 1060, Ace Sign Company, 2540 South First. 2540 South First, caller is a passerby. Saw a white female, appeared to be a teenager, neon green shirt, who was southbound on foot, was crying, and appeared upset.
1: 739 route, all eyes on that.
0: 671.
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0: 608 West Maple Avenue North, 608 West Maple Avenue North, caller's Kelly. By then, a Sparkle Wallace is there, causing problems, did damage inside the house, and was currently outside.
1: 826 now. 792.

0: will have an impression. Good. 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He's saying that this vehicle's looked like this for a long time, that he thinks it just broke down. So we're going to call this a motorist assist. I'm going to tag it and get out of here.
1: Don't worry. You mean to change it over?

0: 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What's recent?
1: 17.
0: Good.
1: Put me on a civil at 2131 South 13th Street.
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0: 401 West Reynolds, 401 West Reynolds. Going to be meeting with Brian Thompson and Sharon Smith. Brian stating that he was battered at the Brooklyn Tavern about 2 weeks ago, and then they also stole the vehicle from him at that time, a gray Ford Fusion.
1: Monroe.
0: Actually, correction, on that 911, it's a battery, and when he left and came back, the vehicle was no longer there.
1: And 4.
2: 861, can I get another unit? Not 10-18.
0: 849.
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2: I believe we're going to have a home invasion here. If you can update it, supervisor.
0: Ten four, Sam 670. They're advising 608 West Maple Avenue North will be a home invasion.
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0: In District 43, there was a ticket 2136 South Martin Luther King on the 13th, where officers got out with the vehicle. They attempted to make contact with the 1017 at that point, so unknown if it's still there or not.
1: 10-4.

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0: 3900 block route 29. This is the only truck. 369-2001. Give me on that. Great GMC pickup.
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0: 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I apologize if I didn't hit our button.
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Lincoln 805, Lincoln 838. 501 South 4th, 501 South 4th. Caller's employee wanting a white male. Yellow shirt, gray sweatpants. It's on the parking lot side of the building. Removed. Has a crate with an animal in him.

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0: 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It's going to be the same phone number from a week ago.
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1: South 11th. 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

Lincoln 805. 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

0: 517. Go ahead. 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
1: 10-4, when you clear that, I'll have a suspicious vehicle for you.
2: 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This is 97. 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
3: Agent 4.
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4: 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Everything's 10-4.
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2: Patient's going to be in the rear by section 8.

0: 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Patient's going to be at the rear of the building by Section 8.
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0: Just advised me that it was at the rear of the building next to Section 8.
1: Copy. You can show us on scene attempting to locate.
0: And one from control.
2: Go ahead.
0: The correct address is going to be 200 North 11th, not South.
2: Copy that. We're all relocating.
0: South is the correct address now.
1: Copy, like 200 North 11th. 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
0: 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Calls from the front desk. Marguerite Brown is wanting an officer out to verify that a missing has returned.
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2: Engine 7, respond to chest pain at 825 West Jefferson Street. Cross streets are North State Street and North Glenwood Avenue.
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1: 739, go ahead.
0: 6 of Myrtle on a, like a purple Toyota RAV4, Illinois. John Adam, Mary.
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1: 15.
0: 33, all 5.
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3: Go ahead.
4: Did you by chance run the 28?

0: That's affirmative. Stolen, Sangamon County.
1: The compact stolen.
0: That's affirmative, Sangamon County.
1: Looks like it's been hot wired.
0: It's MR.

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1: Devon.
0: And
1: East
0: can be for theft of a cell phone that occurred Circle K on South MacArthur. There's a possible suspect description and advising that the Lice 360 is showing it near the Dollar General in Clear Lake.
2: 13th for possible overdose.
3: Rough.
2: Possibly not breathing.
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3: Go ahead. You got it.
4: 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Maybe they don't realize it's missing.
3: Sure.
0: Zebra 676, Lincoln 994.
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6: Lincoln 904.
0: 818 South 13th, 818 South 13. Fire department's also en route. Male breathing, not alert.
3: 1001 Trainer Road at APL for intoxicated subject causing issues. Caller said it's going to be at the only building that still has a roof.
0: And 6.
3: 7-4, I don't know.
6: 7-4.
0: 792-104-0938. Sam 643, copy the overdose, 818 South 13th. Breathing not alert. Adam 12.
7: I copy.
0: 7-4.
4: So, 11, go ahead.
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0: 517.
1: Go for 517.
0: Do you mean to have the registered owner respond down there, or see if she wants it towed?
2: 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But it's sitting here in the middle of the road, or the middle of the park.

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1: 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I have the owner on the phone. What would you like done?
2: For them to 25 down here with us if they can.
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1: Can you send me up any follow-up ticket for number 7, Tamaroa? Show me on my PD, please.
0: Don't worry.

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0: You can put me on 991's ticket, please.
1: 10-4.
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0: 1060 Grant and County Market. Caller's advising there was a taller, light-skinned male. Last seen wearing a blue Mavericks jersey, blue shorts, bald. Was looking in car windows. Last seen walking into the parking lot.
1: School 183.

0: can you put me on the county market? Suspicious person call, please.
1: Jeff,

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1: 828.
0: 772.
2: 826, hold on. 828,
0: traffic. Disregard. 10-4, 826, 772. Start for Grand Empire Slots, 123 North Grand Avenue East. Caller's employee said that a Kevin subject, white male, gray shirt, was inside the business. An officer told him he had a federal warrant. If he returns the call,
2: cross streets are
0: the
2: like
0: front desk advised possibly going to be a John K. Canoy, born in 66. He was code 30 on the 30th for his Sangamon County warrant.
3: 3 Frank 11, see none.
1: 826 miles.
4: 76.
3: 3143 South Dirksen, 52-year-old female, chest pain.

0: 2026?
1: Yeah, I just looked into it. If I had to guess, you probably did too. He's not 99 at all. You can probably cancel 772 and I'll call 17.
2: Oh, there's no callback for the 17, but yeah, I mean, I know Kevin was arrested on the 30th, but I don't know if it's the same. Or John was arrested on the 30th. I don't know if it's the same subject.
1: It is. There's an officer that's been in contact with her, and it's one of the same.
2: 10-4-7-7-2, you can disregard.
3: All right.

0: She'll be getting out with a potential suspect from County Market. We're in the parking lot of the West Lawrence McDonald's.
1: 10-4-8-38. 10-4, I just cleared it. Let me back on it. 10-4.

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1: Santa 4838, you can disregard. If you can check that 1037 2401 West Monroe, blue car. 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I'd like to check.

0: Lincoln 826, Lincoln 772. A friend, Angela, requesting a welfare check of a Cheyenne that's supposed to be inside the house, breaking windows, saying she's going to light it on fire. Officers were out on midnight, or actually before midnight, with subjects from that address over some custody disputes.
1: 826 Route.
2: 26.
1: Lincoln 622.
0: 622.
1: 994 will be riding in the back of the ambulance. We're en route to St. John's. I'll be followed.
0: 10-4.

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0: 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Be meeting with Jalissa Keys.
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2: False alarm. It is a landline problem. The tech is supposed to be here the second or the third, trying to isolate the problem.

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0: Gracias.
1: Hey, 38. 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Send for A28.
2: Hello.
1: 2431 West Lawrence for removed property. Haley Emerson. She says she has an OP. I'm not able to find anything in locals. 10-6.
2: We are on 4-6.
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Good. What did old man Elcher, the East Reynolds, or West Reynolds, back to the state of Bradley?

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2: 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I'll clear it here in a minute.
0: 10-4. 609 status.
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0: 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They're advising they want to cancel.
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0: Yeah, you're good to leave.
2: Tower.
3: A 38.
4: Traffic for A 38.
3: 10-4, just 43. Apparently the OP is out of Macon County, protects the caller against a Keegan Emerson, male born in 96.
4: Federal lane.

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1: Can you put this one in hold and set me up on a civil 620 Rickard Road number 3, please? Just try that while I'm waiting here.
0: Sure. Attention all city, some county units, prepare to copy, make your own case, reckless driving. Attention all city, some county units, prepare to copy, make your own case, reckless driving, veterans and bronze, black Nissan, 28 given, Frank Nora, 59291, shown suspended to Tamika Nelson out of Chicago Heights on a black 25 Hyundai sedan. Vehicles all over the road southbound, any unit coming in contact, make your own case, 1036, 1018.

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0: 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Can be for an abandoned call from a cell phone on 911. Voicemail from Megan on callback was showing just outside of the entrance in the parking lot.
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0: 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EMS is going to be going to 511 Kern for a 58-year-old male, correction, female, some type of laceration to the leg.
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3: 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Dawn Gurman has activated her medical alert alarm again, stating that she was sexually assaulted at a nursing home in Auburn. Auburn's advising they're not going to respond to meet with her. 21 Sam 643 for further.
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0: bleeding from a previous surgery. It's bleeding out of one of those skin grafts that she got.
1: 10-4, they're in Isles and MacArthur.
2: Hey,
1: 47, go ahead.
2: 55, southbound, the 101. Truck, tractor, semi, trailer, main trailer plate. 3-2-3-7-4-7-8. 3-2-3-7-4-7-8, main trailer, all above.
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0: 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Ramona is 4403 UCAN, 4403 UCAN, back kitchen door alarm.
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0: 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Can you show me 10-6?
1: 10-4.
0: We're about to clear off here in a minute. Is there something pending?
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1: Tower.

0: 111, your status. I'm going to give him 5 more minutes to show up. 10-4, I'm going to stack this alarm to you. 8001 West A Route 125. 10-4, thank you.
1: 720.
0: Go ahead.
1: I'm crossing veterans right now. I'll grab it.
0: 10-4, it's going to be at the Farmingdale Tower.
1: I happen to know where that's at, Simon.
0: I figured you might.
2: 72111, if anything comes up, let me know.
1: I'm good. You just take care of that paper. You'll get an extra 10 points today.
2: I'm going to need more than that.
1: Fortunately, I don't have any to give you, because I never got any.

0: Sangamon 609. Copy, 1028, Missouri. Add to my ticket, please.
1: Go ahead.
0: Missouri 2026, 2, Adam Frank, Union, 1-8. Say again, Missouri 2026, 2, Adam Frank, Union, 1-8. If you could give me the response, it'd be great.
1: Just coming back clear to a Christian and Jeremy Asbill out of Mexico, Missouri, on a 2002 Chevy pickup.
0: 10-4. Can I give you a VIN to see if it matches that registration?
1: 10-4, go ahead.
0: To G. George, C. Charles, E. Edward, K. King, 1-9, T. Tom, 9-2-1-2-7-1-1-8-1. Let me know if you need a repeat.
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0: 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Fourth, caller says DeMarco Brown is here and tried to run the caller over.
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0: Are you out with the male half?
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0: 10-4, is he there? SPD would like to speak with him. 10-4, if you get in contact with him, will you let me know?
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2: Andy needing a K-9.

said he had an ATL out for the mail. 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
2: 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We'll be en route.
0: 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It'll be 3313 South 4.

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0: 800 Industrial Avenue for a 60-year-old female that passed out. She's unconscious still. 31 David 3.
1: Copy that.
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0: The engine's available. They're going to handle. I'll put you back in house.
3: Rochester Road and White Timber. It's Illinois specialty. 1022 Frank over Charles. It's going to be on a silver GMC truck all the way.
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0: Dirksen, Sangman and Dirksen. Caller's in a silver semi. I believe he hit a traffic standard at the intersection.
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2: 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And could you let Sergeant Woolsey know that he can release that female he's out with?
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0: 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I'll check the intersection.
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0: help you for a John Canoy advice?
1: We just walked in the post. We'll grab it.
0: 10-1, 424 North 4th, Sullivan Towers.
1: 10-1.
0: Can I remove that vehicle? It was stolen.
1: Yes, please.
2: Okay.
0: Server 7 in Madison, 7 in Madison. See you guys.
2: Can you hear up traffic?
0: Brew. A black Hyundai Sonata.
3: Negative, you can just rear.
0: Pain and side pain.
2: Thanks. 746, I'm clear and I'll get you this way.
4: One. Respond to accident with injuries.
0: Seven Madison, 1050,
4: Madison Street.
0: A male subject, I'm sorry, female subject with side and head pain.
5: 10-4.
0: Adam 12.
2: What's up there?
0: Adam 12.
3: Adam 12.
0: 7th and Madison, 1050, with injuries, female with side and head pain.
3: 10-4.
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1: I'm just trying to look for traffic, please.
0: Hey, 38.
2: Sure. Turn off.
0: 782.
2: I was going to advise I can be en route to 805, but it's the traffic standard on the northeast corner. AT&T has the turn lane blocked, and that's probably why, because there's another truck about to hit it. It is upright, just scratches.
0: 10-4. 792, copy.

0: fucking 792. 792. You have a 17 year call back there. Silver Semi is out here and just have them flag me down.
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0: 1305 Whittier, 1305 Whittier, callers at Deschatar, Balmore, stating her landlord came into her apartment. She was unclothed. He's currently outside being Andre Coltrane.
2: In round, not close.
3: Right around, also.
1: Give me
0: 805.
1: 805. You trying to get Lincoln 787 electronic 3, please? It's working out for us, but I'm trying to see if they have cameras.
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2: Seven in Madison, truck one's on scene with an accident. They're asking for another one.
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1: Got another 911 investigation from the Louisville State Bank. 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

0: 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It is a phone line problem still.
1: Tower. 43. Hey, 38, go ahead. Faster Unit 2 is going to be transported to Memorial, non-life-threatening. Stand 4. 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
0: Start for 1 West Old State Capitol Plaza. 1 West Old State Capitol Plaza. Two via the Meyer building. Two females in the lobby threatening security guard. One is has a taser.
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0: 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I can get that back up on that Old State Capitol call, but I'll be coming from Grove.
1: 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Sam 643 is on scene.
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1: 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And Sam 643, be advised. We also have a second call. That address is a female. Was missing her wallet. Unknown if they're connected.

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1: And 643, who's our caller? There's nobody in the lobby.
2: The first caller was not involved. That was in Marcia. I'm sorry, the caller about the disturbance was in Marcia Colon, who's not involved walking
3: in the Memorial.
2: The caller for the lost or stolen wallet was a Dejanae Martin.

0: Any unit in contact with the Mikhail Sims?
1: M516, that's who we have detained for this search warrant.
0: Sevor. Lincoln 772.
2: 772.
0: I'll get you another. Start for Albany and Dunwich. Albany and Dunwich have now received a call from both mom and grandma. Reference Quentin Bisbee, black shirt, camel pants, that was refusing to get in their vehicles. They were last at Albany and Dunwich, 16 year of age male. Stand 516. We got mom on the phone. Request to speak to you.
1: Negative. He's 27 years old.
0: Over. Good.
3: If you will, update it to 206 was the room number, and then OP's been served.
0: 4772 in the area, Albany and Dunwich, reference 1016.
4: Error. Yeah.
0: A26.
4: You can finally clear me out info. I can back up 772.
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0: 2724 Cronin.
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0: Cronin, meet with a Mark Wilson for her assault reports.
1: In route.

0: 861. K61. I'm going to reroute you, and I'll get you another. If you can start for the area of Dottie's, it's going to be just north of Target in that area there. Open line, female yelling for somebody to get out and disconnected. Voicemail full on callback.
1: Enter.
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0: 665.
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0: 1204 West Maple Avenue South. Caller says Johnny Wan and Connie Wan are yelling at each other. Tell her they're going to be in the front yard, 1017 at 1124 West Maple, and she'd like to meet. He threatened to kill her as well. I'll get you another.
1: Seven six four.
0: Can you back him up, 1204 West Maple?
1: 10-4.
2: Seven seven two. He lands with a knife. He's walking southbound from my location.
3: 772-10-4.
2: We're southbound on Fairfield.
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0: 772, can we just go ahead and get the channel for the time being? He's not responding to anything we say, but he is still walking down the street armed with a knife.
1: Attention all units, channel 1 is closed for units, Fairfield, Arcadia, use 2, 5, Frank 2, 1036, 1200.

0: 26. What threats did you make today that the parent told you about?
1: He hasn't made any.
2: Engine 4,
1: he's running away from
2: responds
1: home
2: to a call
1: at
2: all the corner on the drive.
1: He's running away with her because she's trying to run away from home.
0: So there's no indication of why we are armed with a knife.
1: Negative, and I'm trying to chat with him, and it's not going well.
3: Four. 6-6-5, I'm 23. 8-26.
1: PC, ma'am. I'll back over at Fairview, see if mom's wanting to do an in-ball.
4: Okay, go ahead.
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4: Copy, shoot them out.
5: I got a detour. I'm going to go to 725 South 4th, 725 South 4th. It's a law office there. My suspect didn't want to meet with me. He told me to take his citations to his attorney's office. I'm on from by there.
6: Turn around.

0: 23.
1: Park on 19. Control engine 4.
0: We just be there, be mom, see if she's wanting to do it involved. Park on her son, the Clinton, that the officers are trying to
1: get. Yeah, are we going to Griffiths and Fairfield?
2: That's affirmative.
1: Copy that.

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0: 772, we're coming up to the south end of Fairfield Drive where it starts turning back to the east.
1: We're southbound approaching Fairmont from Fairfield.
2: 6223.
0: 26 is still trying to speak with him, but he's not responding to anything.
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0: 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Unknown if she served 17B1.
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3: 10-4 eastbound on Minot from Fairmont.

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2: 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Just let the ambulance know.
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0: 772 approaching 19th Street.
1: Stand for eastbound black approaching 9th Street. 19th Street.
0: And he's running southbound on 19th Street.
1: Stand for running southbound 19th from black.
0: He dipped back westbound, just north of Watch, hopping a fence, going northbound again. Through the knife at an officer.
1: 772, you advise you drop the knife there north of Watch.
0: He threw it at the officer.
1: 10-4, threw the knife at the officers near 19th and Watch.

0: Sam 6-7. If you threw the knife at them at this point, we had us all.
1: Control engine 4.
0: Catch them. Hook them up.
2: 772-826, you copy?
1: Yeah, we're going to need a SPD officer to respond to where our patient is.
0: Sam 670, where was the mom supposed to be at Fairview Park?
3: Be here at 1912 Albany, correct?
0: Yeah, there's two of them. Which
1: we're in
0: side?
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5: So, 772, can you start up the 1052, 1018? 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

0: did anyone ever make it up to the park for Mom's death?
1: And 982's out there.
2: I'm thinking 982. I 23 with the mom right there.
1: Seven 772, just 43. CMED is asking for an officer back at 1912 Fairfield with the female half. I'm still trying to get somebody out there.
2: Lincoln 982.
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4: Okay, we don't need PD at the scene right now. The transporting agency is going to use their resources at the hospital to take care of the patient.
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1: 10-4, is it occupied?
0: The 28 is Frank John, 14385.
1: 10-4, is it occupied?
0: Negative.
1: 10-4.

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5: She's back at the 1912 Fairfield.
6: Yeah, I just pulled up 23. I didn't know where she was, but see that he's acting like he's unresponsive. 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So back.
5: Well, the 1052 that's there has got the female. Your second 1052 was being sent to 19 Watch. Do they need to go to Fairfield now?
6: Yeah, Fairfield now. My understanding was CMAP was waiting for an officer to get up here to send them down there. My apologies.
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0: 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Special attention, B300, possible burglary in progress. 2128 East Jackson, 2128 East Jackson. Caller's Robert, not on scene, but en route with a five-minute ETA. Received a call from a neighbor stating a black male, unknown further description, was breaking in the house through the back. Lincoln 813, any other unit that can be en route advised.
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3: Start for 67 if Bonnybrook for a 1050 PD only. Too many car versus child on a mini bike. Advising the child went to a house on the corner and advised he was not hurt. Car is going to be in a gray or blue Ford Edge. Possible disturbance as well. Caller is now saying the mother of the child is outside the residence, upset about the 1050.
1: Morning, I'll be around.
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0: 128, 130, you want me to jump on that as well?
1: I can advise.
0: 10-4.
1: 70. Hey, that second ambulance, you changed them to 1912 Fairfield, correct?
2: 10-4, they've been rerouted.
1: 10-4. This gentleman is now acting like he's unresponsive. He is breathing, he has a pulse, but he's acting unresponsive.
2: 10-4, they're about to turn on to Fairfield from Griffiths.
1: 10-4.

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1: 10-4.

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I believe it's a battery.

0: 676.
1: I'm waiting on another unit. 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I'm going to clear this house real quick as soon as somebody else gets here.
0: 10-4. Hang on, 3 million 10-6. 10-4.
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0: Hey, Reedy, I'm pulling up now. 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
1: Yeah, that's fine. 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
3: Gun.
2: Adam 294117. Adam 294117. It's on a black Ford Edge. And just 43, the parties are separated. They're not at the same location.
4: Yeah, for next unit 23, if you can take the front of the house.
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1: 10-4. Any of you trying to make contact with Deja Martin, advising?
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1: And Deja Martin, subject?
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1: 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The finger is almost off at this point with some severe bleeding, 21B2.
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0: 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He's the registered owner for the David Mora 55899 plate. 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
1: County Market, 210 East Carpenter. 210 East Carpenter for a black male, long sleeve black shirt with red on the bottom. Dark colored hat, filled a duffel bag full of items, leaving southbound on foot.
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1: 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You're within 10 feet. Open line. People talking in the background. And a notification for possible fall. Call history. I'm sorry. Rapid SOS shows 1516 East Reynolds. Call history had an address on Meridian. 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
0: 23, my suspect's gonna be at Fannie Mae Flowers, apartment 1503. 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
1: Okay. 805 is advising the suspect's gonna be at 424 North 4th, apartment 603.
0: That will be enough.

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1: 10-4.

0: 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Have Akira Jones on the phone for you.
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0: 500 North Stephen for an attempted burglary of the vehicle.

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1: It's fine. Thanks.

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0: I'll get you another. 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Caller's Mary Ann. Does one at 1017. Reference to a black male, blue shirt. Was knocking on her door 5 minutes ago. She says she has a no soliciting sign up. He left in no direction to travel.
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1: What was the address of that call you just called out?
0: It's going to be 6400 Stonehaven Ridge.
1: Thank you.

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0: It's Old Chatham and Woodside. Old Chatham and Woodside. Caller said, saw a deer just get hit in my vehicle. The vehicle did not stop. I'd like somebody to check on the status of the deer.
1: 10-4 or not.

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0: Engine 11, respond to assist up at 900 East Southwind Road, cross streets are Cantrell Court, Roger Street, North Cotton Hill Road and South 6th Street, frontage road east.
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1: 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Callers on the fourth floor, 1037, older gray Dodge, tinted windows, and circling the parking lot, no 1017.
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4: 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I'll be in route to you. 111, just put these in hold. I'll clear it out later.
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1: Start for 25 Belhaven, 25 Belhaven. CMED's also going to be en route. There's a bit of a language barrier. I believe it's going to be a one-year-old child with a possible medicating error. Not sure if it's that or if it's an overdose.
5: 661 route.
1: And you can actually disregard. They're going to, the issue is going to be in Jacksonville. The caller's just in Springfield.
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3: 2950 Lincoln, South 6th Street Memorial Express Care. A 49-year-old male that was in a scooter accident, having some head pain and shoulder deformity. Said
1: 2113 West Isles, 2113 West Isles. Dawn has activated her medical alert alarm, told the alarm company that she wants to kill herself.
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0: Get another call for this deer that's been hit. It's in the 2500 block of Woodside between the Veterans and Chatham.
1: Tampa over 1060.
0: Headworm.

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1: What?
0: Had you tried calling back to your...
1: I sure did.
0: Therefore, she's called back in. Can I put her out to you?
1: Absolutely. Thank you.
0: Therefore.
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3: 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They're saying signal 2 is fine.
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1: Yeah, well.

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0: 4, show me Alice Nora 1.
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1: 3725 Peoria Road, lot 165, for a 56-year-old female with stomach pain.
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0: Beaver 676. Good. 1608 Pope, 1608 Pope. And verify that a Paige Robinson is returned to the residence via missing.
1: 676 around.

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1: Go ahead.
0: 1060 West White Oaks in Wabash. We received multiple calls referencing an older male on a motorized scooter. It was westbound on Wabash, crossed through Veterans without stopping for the traffic standards, and went southbound on West White Oaks. Some of the callers reporting that he appeared to be in distress.
1: Interrupt.

0: Engine 1, respond to seizure at 942 South First Street, cross streets are West Garrett Street, East Garrett Street, and West Kennedy Street.
1: 515 West Monroe for theft of bicycles.
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0: Fire's going to 900 East Kinzie, number 48 for a fire alarm.
1: 10-4, being around.
0: 10-4.
2: Lincoln, 772. 25 Walmart, 2760 North Dirksen. Going to be at the customer service desk. Kenny Stone and his mother are there trying to report that they had money stolen off of a card.

0: Lincoln 805, Lincoln 826. Start for Amtrak 100 North 3rd, 100 North 3rd. Initial call for was a removed subject, black male, thin build, with black pants, white shirt. He now called back advising he's breaking out windows there.
1: Ralph Nichols. Bay 26, Ralph Anna Converse.
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0: overhead at Dowson Grain Bins. I'll give you 28 here. Frank Robert 82216. Frank Robert 82216.
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0: Lincoln 861, Lincoln 671. 16777 Pines, 16777 Pines, apartment of Frank Mita, Mark Smith. He's standing by the Blue Equinox, needing to pick up a child.
1: Hey, it's not going with him, Simba. We might not feel that.
0: Unit's covering 861.
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0: Several.

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1: Yes.
0: Denmark, can you see if you can find an OP for a James Todd?

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can you see if you can get a copy from records? He's going to be at 1510 Matheny on a bicycle. 10-4. 515, do you have any OPs with you? Was that a negative?

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0: 111. 11, go ahead. 6325 Strode Road. Caller, 62-year-old son came to mow her property. He returned the mower, and now she can't find him. He's not answering his phone. His car's still there. Concerned due to the warm weather.
1: I will be in route.
2: One.
1: Another one.
2: Just 43. County Mark is calling back in, and just remember that the subject you go 30'd had also shoplifted last night, but didn't make a report.
1: Simple.
0: Can you show us clear from this call? Stand for him. 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
2: 2-away from 11. If you want to continue up here to help me out, if we can't find him, but I'm up here, Sherman, so I'm not far away. I'll continue for now. Just want to come up here.
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0: 805 792, sir, for ascend to 628 East Adams. 628 East Adams, caller's an employee advising that the off duty Riverton officer of the South Air, that there's security today, advising there's a white male, green shirt, and two black males, both with white shirts in front of the store, causing a 1016. The 1017 is called back, advising that the off duty officer is requesting units to step it up. Just 43. They've called back a third time and only advised that subjects were yelling loudly.

do for you. First one will be 3324 South 2nd. Second one will be 3204 South 2nd.

Respond to chest pain at 919 South Spring Street. 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
1: 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I'll be out with one of them at Leonard and Vernon.
0: Tell her.
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0: Server. 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It's going to be referenced. A staff member that was battered yesterday advised to go to the ER desk. They'd have more information there.
1: And route.
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2: 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Taking a report at Sherman PD.

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0: Server 2115 South MacArthur, check on the welfare. The Gray Odyssey 28 of Ocean Union, David Adam King, 51. Parked in the lot, one spot away from the handicapped spot. States a small child is in the vehicle unattended. Unattended, the vehicle is running. Did you want another?
1: I would last. Nine, nine, 5, put me on a memorial ticket.
0: 10-4.

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0: Start out for Iliopolis, 358 Louisa, 358 Louisa. A Cody Crisp was calling. He said he was at his parents' house and that they were wanting to put him into an institution. Sounded like a disturbance. 17 hung up. I'll get you another.
1: 10-4 funeral.
0: Go for 210. Can you back 317 in Iliopolis?
2: 4.
0: 208. Good. 2645 East Cook, 2645 East Cook for vehicle theft.
1: 10-4 funeral.
0: 208, correction on that. The theft occurred at 2645 East Cook, but 25 of the 17 on 1113 North 10th. 10-4.

0: 91.
1: Walnut and Highland for a 25-year-old female is on the corner that's threatening her herself.
2: 219.
1: 14, go for both.
0: Okay, we'll drop.
2: Highland, Walnut, and Highland, 17, is a 25-year-old female, so she's waiting at this corner, and that she is wanting to commit suicide.
3: 14,
1: what's the 4 p.m. route?
4: Engine 7, respond to mental subject. At South Walnut Street and Highland Avenue.
2: 17 is not actually the patient. The 17 is waiting outside the residence. Says the patient is inside still.
1: 14, 10-4.
2: All right, 10-4.

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0: Server 3328 South Douglas to back up Lincoln 772 on a mental subject. There's a female threatening to burn the residence down. Name is Nation Butler.
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3: It's a male threatening to burn the house down. His name is Nathan Rubler.
2: Report ready. 10-4. I don't want to go.

0: Jim. Code are you?
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0: Back that one back. Better than Palomino. White Hyundai. John Charles Robert 85. John Charles Robert 85.
1: Tenworth. This is a county address as well. Can you go ahead and start one of them?
2: 10-4, we asked them. They advise they don't have anybody at the moment.

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0: 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Thank you.
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0: Are we clear to approach, or are we staged?
1: And 7's getting out. I believe you can get out with them.
0: After Lincoln, 966, Lincoln, 969.
2: 969.
0: Server 1905, South Renfro for a 1016, Cameron Adams. Calling in saying the neighbor called stating someone is trashing her house, so there's a Savannah subject that can let you in.
2: Yeah. Hey, we're out.

0: Okay, 719. Am I clear for one?
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1: Six six two, you can 22.
0: 7-4.

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1: 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Employee stole some money. 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
0: 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He's bleeding from the face.
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0: 219. 3328 South Douglas, 3328 South Douglas. City is out for another mental subject that was called into mobile crisis. Mobile crisis responded with city for a male who was threatening to burn the residence down. City's on scene, also has fire and CMED en route.
1: Hello.
2: 14, stack my car on, put me on with 19. I'll be en route.
1: 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They want me 1018?
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4: Gonna be in the 2300 block of East Park Run Avenue. It's gonna be on my west way, Edward Henry, 28957 to a grade 4 runner.
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6: 2105 East Cook at the post office for a 50-year-old female that's hearing voices. Wants transported 25.
1: 1336 West Isles. 17 says there's two white females. One in an orange shirt, other in a white shirt on a Segway that has been soliciting in the area. 17 said they had a no soliciting sign on the door and they still came and bothered her.
4: Take it. Interrupt.

0: sleep at 9. I'm clear for a Friday long. 6:28. Go ahead. 436-6934. B-boy truck plate. Are we clear for a Friday long?
1: Clear, valid to adjust to no Lincoln Henderson, 1129 North Indiana, on a white 2013 Ford pickup.
0: Thank you.

0: 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Two suspects, Atamaya L. Lincoln Williams, 11-15-96, and Kevin F. Frank Boston, 220 of 70, last seen headed eastbound on Clear Lake at 9:30 in a black Monte Carlo, 28-431, Adam Charles, 085, unit locating code 30 for theft of property. Authority Lincoln, 849-1036-1524.
1: 29 Carolina Avenue for a 38-year-old male that has a swollen foot and he's unable to move it.
2: Yeah.

0: Lincoln 964. Lincoln 964. Server 2105 East Cook at the post office. Freight mental subject. Caller Christy Young is hearing voices, has a history of schizophrenia, says she has a knife, but says she will put it away prior to units arriving. See you guys in a while.
1: 10-6.

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0: Trevor Conestoga on Prairie Crossing for a 1050 P only. It's two white SUVs, an Equinox, and a Jeep. Says there is lane blockage.
1: All right.

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1: Uh-huh.
0: 2340 South 6th for remove subject. Caller says a Kiana G. George Johnson is banging on the caller's back door. Caller says she has an OP against her, but we're not seeing anything in Leeds or locals.
1: Hello.

0: 961.
1: That's 43. That vehicle hit block at 320 going on North Peoria and Dirksen. Looks like it's going to be a black Chevy Equinox with black rims. Okay, 979, show me out with 964.
0: Okay.
1: 964.
0: 964.
1: 822-52, we'll be taking her via squad car.
0: 10-4.
2: Nine.
3: And PD's on scene advising you can cancel.
2: So we're going to be
4: the
2: heading
4: to Memorial.
0: 10-4.
1: 564, Tessa John.
0: Go ahead.
1: We're at St. John's, 21 adult female, starting mileage 86.3.
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0: 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It's lethargic and disoriented.
1: Copy. We'll be around.
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1: This 43, we're paging your fire to 125 Deer Creek Road for a 27-year-old female who's disoriented.
0: Where you can turn me on it.
2: Got a 120 vehicle out of the roadway. Do I need to go to the other call?
3: 120, there's going to be a disturbance at 530 Dewberry. It's just verbal at this time, but it's previously physical.
2: And 406, 120, you want me to start over there?
3: 10-4.
0: Yeah, go ahead. She can be an ample sometimes.

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0: Big South.
2: 106. Run. Oh, me.
0: D. David P. Paul, 27664. D. David P. Paul, 27664.
2: Roll to that one. 120, start that way with him as well. We'll advise on this one.
0: Yeah, 126, we'll both be out.
1: 26-4.

0: 713, which one do you need me to head to?
1: Uh, 130, head to the library, relieve one of the day shifters.

0: 1062, Barry. 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
1: 10-4.

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0: 208. I didn't see you're still on that theft. You can 22. Get you another. You can start for 2612 Sandhill. 2612 Sandhill. It's for a child custody exchange. We have two separate callers. One of the callers stating that there's a custody exchange taking place here and that a Tad Stutzman was coming to pick up the children, and she believed that Tad was going to be with a male who was going to bring a 1032 with him to the exchange, and that made her uncomfortable. Tad also was calling, stating there was an exchange, and that he was going to be waiting in a red Nissan at the Freedom gas station.

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1: Hello.
0: This is 1636 Denison Drive. Check on the welfare of Melody Brookshire. She had surgery yesterday and is not answering the 17's phone calls now. 17. Yes. 10-4, I can advise. 10-4, 951, you can disregard.
1: 10-4, Jenna.
2: 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We're getting a 911 investigation at 103 Conway Drive.
1: 126, 10-4, stack it to me. We'll be clearing here shortly out of that direction.
2: 36, 10-4, it's going to be another line.

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1: Oh.
0: Server Malibu Jack 2501 Wabash for a 1010. Post says a white male was battering a female inside the business. White male, blue shirt, white shoes, a black female, white t-shirt and jean shorts. Says they're now walking upstairs towards the bowling alley.
1: Alright.

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0: 126 TLO is showing this phone number registered to Talion, who's actually going to be at 101 Con 1.
1: Number 4. 208, it is 1334. 1334. 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
1: Yeah, that Freedom gas station.
0: Make sure that everybody else in the house.
2: 501 Wabash 43. The mail.
1: Just another 28 for you.
3: Go ahead.
1: Frank John 20692.
2: Two four. The subject is going to be waiting in the mall at the main.
3: And clear valid to a Darlene Clark, 2016 South 15th Street on a red 2015 Nissan sedan.
4: Parking lot, I'm Frank Adams, 7-8. Jefferson MacArthur.
3: 7-4.
1: 129-7-4.
0: Four.
4: 26-4.
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1: Again, Ralph.

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2: Illinois passenger, Edward Charles, 78424. I'm going to come back to a black Kia.
3: 317, just 43 in call history. It looks like on the last call, a family member was saying they were trying to get her put into a home. I'm going to see if I can get a hold of them.
0: 74, thank you.
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4: Send search.
5: Hey, I already called Tom. I'm aware of the whole situation. Saw the call I'm pending. He said she's at a assisted living home out west, and she's okay.
3: 10-4. 317, you can 22.
0: 4 coming. We'll be in front of...
3: Do you have traffic?
0: Parking lot.
3: 10-4. Do you want another?
4: I'll advise.
3: 10-4. Good, what's she on?
5: She's on a child custody exchange where the subject possibly thought one of the parties was bringing a 1032 to the exchange.
3: 10-4, I'm clear here. Show me how to look.
0: Nothing, show me how to look.

0: going to be following the one of the 17s over to the residence now for the exchange. You can tell me to everybody else.
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5: 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It's room 412 for an 81-year-old male that's fallen blue from the head.
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Three juveniles on an ATV on the roadway, last seen headed eastbound. 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
1: Go ahead.
0: 43, said black male, juvenile, red pants, brown shirt, take off running on foot towards Titan.
1: Residential burglary, theft over, and criminal damage.
0: North of Titan.
1: B, for burglary, theft over, and criminal damage, suspect is a Sherry and Mary Lane, black female, 12305. 55250, black and brown, tattoos all over her right arm, flowers and lettering, last seen wearing a white crop top, shirt, and black shorts with white writing on the butt, last seen headed in an unknown direction from 1905 South Renfro in a black Kia SUV, Mary Frank Mary 96141 with a butterfly stickers on the back, and unit locating code 30 for residential burglary, theft over, and criminal damage, authority Lincoln 966-1036-1604.
0: .3126, he's walking along the tree line just to the west of Titan Apartments. 10-4. Is he going towards the bike trail? 10-4.
2: You guys need a car to go off the bike trail? Adam. Give me 1060 the bike trail. I'll be heading north on it.
1: 3974.
0: Pass now.
3: M106, other route. Where are you guys needing?
0: 106, stand by. Stay. Start heading towards Plummer. I'll let you know which direction he goes on the bike trail.
3: What are we coach area in for?
0: Right now, all I have is aggravated battery on him.
3: There were.
0: Young juvenile. He's about 13 years old.

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1: Do it, yeah.
2: 643, go ahead.
0: It's going to be a 20 block of Ridge. It's going to be an unlit V-truck plate 389-8998 V-truck plate to a blue Chevy Silverado.
3: 126, he is east of the bike trail. Side of the road. He's sitting down behind a tree right now, just west of the overpass.
4: 210, I'll be clearing out soon.
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6: 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Grant for recovered property. The bicycle has been sitting here for 10 days.

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0: Start for the 1500 block of North Pleasant Plains Road. 1500 block of North Pleasant Plains Road. It's going to be to the west of this location. Amanda 911 call answered with nothing said on callback. Straight to voicemail on a second callback.
1: Say 4, I'm about all of us.
2: I have
0: 22.
2: Out of Chatham on a Marine 27.
1: 4-10.
3: Evelyn has been routed to the PD. I will be there shortly.
2: 10-4.

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Lincoln 967. Start for the 1900 block of West Isles for a 1050 unknown, the blue Honda CRV versus white sedan. Blocking traffic. Oh.

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0: New Starford, 2801 Chatham Road, backup 967 on this 1050.
1: 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Good. We have a citizen on the phone asking to speak to an officer from your department.
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0: 950, you can disregard Lincoln 96743. Both units disregard previous traffic.
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0: PD only now, but there is lane blockage. 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
1: 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Found another subject that has a laceration they want checked.
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1: Seven, six, four.
0: 3005 South 6, 3005 South 6, 17's an employee. There's a male in here named Cody Grosbull that is trying to use a stolen credit card to purchase things. He's still inside the store. City has a case pending for the theft of the credit card.
1: 10-4.

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Justin L. Lincoln Cody, white male, 925 of 1978, 59, 170, brown and green. Last seen wearing red and black Chevy stop polo shirt and black cargo shorts. Last seen in an unknown direction from 3300 J. David Jones Parkway at Air Jiffy Stop at 1000 hours on a bicycle. To Justin L. Lincoln Cody, white male, 925 of 1978, 59, 170, brown and green. Last seen wearing a red and black Jiffy Stop polo shirt and black cargo shorts in an unknown direction on a bicycle from 3300 J. David Jones at Air Jiffy Stop. Any unit coming in contact, stop in code 30 for theft over, authority SG 208, Sammy County Clear 1623.

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0: Routine response is fine. They can continue, but I don't need anything expedited at this point. Standing by. Got a J3 and a J5. And she's just trying to do a property removal per an OP.
2: 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I read the report already.
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0: 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Where do you want to go?
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0: Fishline is pretty copy. Attempt to locate stop and hold theft under. Fishline is pretty copy. Attempt to locate stop and hold theft under. Current at Walmart, North Dirksen. Walmart on North Dirksen. Suspect is a heavy set, white male. Last seen wearing a blue hat, blue shirt. Last seen leaving in a black Chevy Equinox with black rims, 28 of Edward Young, 45294. Need a locating stop and hold. Authority Lincoln 971, 1036, 1643.
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0: 14,500 block of Louder Road for a red Dodge Durango that's been parked on the side of the road for 3 days. I'd like it checked out.
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0: Trevor 1829, cell 13 for remove subject. Caller says Frederick Franklin is here now. He's a black male, last seen wearing a hat, white t-shirt, and blue shorts. Also advised that he battered her a few days ago.
1: And around.

0: Lincoln 96643, the 17 has left to avoid conflict and is driving around the area. Says we can give him a 21 when we're in the area.
1: Two ten. 228 North Daniel, 228 North Daniel at the Brown residence for front door and glass break.
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3: Yeah, 140.
4: 10-8.
3: We have
2: about 1-1
3: for a minute.
5: 26-4. Put 942 on my ticket. Show us both en route to 700 South Durkin in relation to this. We're going to look for my suspect.
1: Just 43. Alarm company is advising they made contact with someone on scene who did not have a passcode and would not identify themselves.
3: Sure, copy.

0: 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Is there any history of burglars here?
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1: 10-4, go ahead. 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
0: 10-4.

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3: Engine 3, engine 10, engine 4, engine 1, truck 1, battalion 1, and truck 3, respond to structure fire at 1540 North 3rd Street. Cross streets are Black Avenue and East Keys Avenue.
2: Light shorts and a black and white Nike Dunks. Got into the passenger side of a black Mustang coupe with black tinted windows, Missouri 28 of Nora Henry 9. Robert 5, John, last Illinois northbound on Colt Road, and unit locating code 30, authority Lincoln 961, 1036, 1658.

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1: Truck one's in route, no ticket.
0: 36.
2: 10-4, coming around. Truck one.
3: 26.
4: Three all responding units. Southwest is negative.
0: Residence was on fire, says it's out now, but his concern is still burning in the wall.
4: 644, 643.
2: 611 one from control.
0: Sam 701.
3: Go for battalion one.
2: I don't know if you're copying the MD. MDC, they're saying the fire's out now, but they're just concerned there might be something burning in a wall.
3: Keep everybody going until the first unit gets on thing.
2: Got it.
0: Adam 12.

0: 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Very large, three stories, wood frame, single family residence, subtrunk exterior. Engine 3 will be passed command, one investigate.
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0: Figure 967. So this is
1: all units 9 on scene, hold on, continue. Level 1 stage.
0: Cheyenne for an assault report.
2: Copy, engine 3, all units not on scene, slow down but continue, level 1 stage. Slow down but continue, level 1 stage.

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0: 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For a remove subject, it's a white male last seen wearing a white tank top and gray pants. Says he's homeless, possibly on drugs.
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0: Lincoln 96743. Mail has left here. 10443. We also got a check on the welfare over at one stop 3111 Chatham Road with a male matching this description in the bathroom, yelling and possibly breaking things. 10-4, I can head there once I'm done with you. If you want to stack it back to me, please. 10-4. Do you have anybody else? Come. 10-9. I see him walking across the road. I'm going to go make contact with him. Is there anybody else that can come meet with me? He's walking over to the gas station, the jiffy stop. Lincoln 950, can I reroute you back out to Lincoln 967?
1: I'll be en route.
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3: for? 7-4. They're going to be near the Ronald McDonald side now.

0: life or something. 918 is with Arco 30. I'm walking up to that fight now.
1: 7-4. Units in Route 7 and Carpenter, Arctic is advising it appears they are secure north of Carpenter on 7th.

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1: Go ahead.
0: Can you show that Anthony subject band from both Dairy Queen and Tuffy's, please?
1: Sample.
2: 542, please have some tickets that we got. You sent for the fucking resident.
1: You're pretty 10-1.
2: Can you just no say on the ticket that we got consent first is looking for the residents?
1: 10-4.
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0: 317. 329 North Stephen, 329 North Stephen. Caller stating that there's a male who pulled a 1032 on the caller's mother. Said he pulled the 32 out of the trunk of his car, pointed it at the 17's mother, and then went inside with the 32, stating the male is now in the middle of the road and still has something in his hand, but can't say for certain that it's the 1032. It's a black male, the black shirt with red on it, and a blue ripped jeans, brown Timberland shoes.
2: Police reformer in the corner if you want me to 1060 that area.
0: How about you on it?
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2: Channel 1's closed for 644, getting out on Steven.
0: South MacArthur, anonymous caller advising that Jonathan Harris has been circling around here in Kanowski and Associates, selling drugs, unknown exactly which one. 28 on the vehicle, George Charles, 14640.
3: Hello.

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0: 10-4, units around 644, step it up.
2: Joey, we're code. 317, I'll be in code.

0: Several.
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0: Several.
2: Okay, slow everybody down.
0: 961.
3: Slow down but continue.
0: All units, slow down but continue to county's person with a weapon call.

0: 219, what's your traffic? Asking if they need more.
1: Here, we're going to put them in cuffs real quick.
0: Two units, 202, go ahead. You were covered, 10-9.
1: I said have the next unit come down here, because we're about to try and make cuffs real quick.
0: Next unit on scene 25 at 202 so they can get them cuffs.

0: 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I'm 23 on Stephen.
1: 7.
0: Is this 1 St. Traffic? And 1 St. Traffic?
1: 7.
2: Being bright,
1: can't say enough. 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
1: So for 11 at Stanford, 11 at Stanford. Be a 1057. It's a 1050 between a blue Colorado and a black Audi. The black Audi left northbound

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0: 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Vehicle was a white Fusion, Edward Henry, 38554. A white Fusion, Edward Henry, 38554. Valid, Candy Conway, 504 St. Mary's on a white 16 Ford sedan. Vehicle eastbound, almost ran another vehicle off the road. Any unit having contact, make your own case. Same kind of clears, 1747.
2: 966.
0: Go ahead.
2: We've waited here for our 17 for about 15 minutes now. I think it's reasonable to say she's probably not going to show up. She can make this report somewhere else or with us at a later date because we've got calls pending, so we're going to clear.
0: 10-4. When you clear, will you start for Jamal's?
2: We'll be in route.
0: 10-4. Do you want me to dispo or do you got it?
1: 794 traffic stop.
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1: Missouri passenger, D. Victor, J. John, 5, G. George, 3, D. David.
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0: 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The cat's 1079. If you would, just put a work order in for streets to come move it off the roadway tomorrow.
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1: Server 1300 block of South Dirksen for a check on the welfare. There is a white male, last seen wearing a gray shirt in the median, almost falling into the road. Caller thinks that he's falling asleep. 17 by 21 if needed.
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0: 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River 11's in Reservoir for a suspicious vehicle. It's a white sedan parked in the alley. It's been here for at least 2.5 hours, unoccupied.
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0: Loveland and Laurel. Loveland and Laurel for a suspicious person. It's a black male with a shaved head, approximately 6 foot and heavier set. 1056 drinking in the middle of the street.
1: You're out.
2: All right, so I'm not going to run up this.

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2: 644, reference to that reckless driving you just put out there. I just got stopped by someone flashing a light, pulled me inside of the road, was giving me information that it was a blue Tesla, black driver at the Grandview, at the Grandview, but the deli on Ridge, that he's over there right now.
0: 10-4.

Central units for the copy, attempt to locate, make your own case, reckless driving. Central units for the copy, attempt to locate, make your own case, reckless driving. Ridge and Milton. Tesla weaving in and out of traffic. 28-954, Adam Charles, 641. Coming back to a Javier Sales at 8356 South Mackinac out of Chicago. The blackmail driver, last seen pulling into the liquor store. Any unit, locating, make your own case, reckless driving, 1036-1807.

0: Sì,
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0: Forever 19, Brandon Drive, meeting with Angel Shalasi. Has an active not served OP against Katisha Sanders. And Katisha is texting and threatening the caller.
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1: One, go for the
0: East Carpenter at CVS. Move subject. The white male, I'm wearing a gray sweatshirt with the yellow collar and gray pants, walking around the store acting strange, said he was starting to get agitated.
1: And pull both around.
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0: car, no visible 28.
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2: and
1: Victor, Sam, Theodore, over in Nora.
2: Fire.
1: Illinois Environmental, BEVS, Edward, over in Nora. It's Blue BMW 316
2: Street and South 15th Street.
0: 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Sam 733.
3: Sam 733.
0: You start for 1527 East Adams for a structure fire. 966 will be en route. It's a fire on the back porch.
3: Back porch. 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
0: Go ahead.
3: Bonneville, mail en route to Sweeney County Hill.
0: 10-4. Charlie 6, did you copy the structure fire? Charlie 6.

0: Chatham 128. I have one by name, date of birth, not the registered owner.
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0: Last is Westcoat, William Edward Sam, Charles Ocean Adam Tom, versus Brook, Boy Robert, Ocean King Edward, Billy Edward, Westcoat, Brook.
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6: Can you control 35 or 370? I'm across the stream.
2: Cancel all incoming units. This is a tiki torch from the back porch that caught on fire. Fire's out. Engine 5 can handle.
1: 10-4.
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1: Yeah.
0: 2015 Old Rochester Road for a burglary meeting with Kayla Tomazelli. She has been through to the residence.

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0: Server 5950 South 6th Street, frontage. Disregard that. I've got to call for you. Nine six seven, start for 2496 Wabash for violation of OP. The black male in a white tank and gray shorts. Name of Philip Jordan. He's in the lobby. I'll get you another.
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0: Lincoln 955.
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1: In route. Chatham 128, 10-8, seatbelt citation issued to the driver.
2: 28, 10-4.
0: Nine six seven 955, just 43. This call has been pending a while.

0: 942.
1: Says en route to South Douglas, and then we'll take that recover proper at first.
0: Sure.

0: additional units. Credit copy is cancel attempt to locate for a Sherry and Mary Lane. Subject was located. Authority Lincoln 969 1036 1827.
1: Can you call the 17 back to you there? I tried to call and no one answered. It's been pending for a few hours at this point.

0: Go ahead.
1: 31 South 5th. This is for a 49-year-old female. It's fallen.
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1: Minor injury, 17B1.
2: 10-4, I'll head over there and see if she's still there or not. Thank you.
0: Copy, 2-5.
2: 10-4.

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Cross streets are East Oak Street and Myrtle Street.

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1: 28
0: traffic stop, be parking lot of McDonald's. 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It's a gray Mustang, gray Ford Mustang watch.
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1: 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I'm a child, I'm born in 62,
0: 29,
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0: Surfer Comer Cox Park, 301 South Martin Luther King for a 1016. There's approximately 6 juveniles trying to start a fight in the picnic area. No weapons seen and verbal only at this time. I'll get you another.
1: 10-4 in the rough from Bond Park.
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0: Walnut Meadow View with T Tom, SAM, W William, A Adam, G George, 25. Sam, Tom, Sam, William, Adam, George, 25. It's a Maroon GMC Envoy, 1 Oscar.

0: 128. I have one by name, date of birth, not the registered owner.
1: Go ahead.
0: Last is the same. Lance, Lincoln, Adam, Nora, Charles, Edward versus Tristan, Tom, Robert, Ida, Sam, Tom, Adam, Nora, middle J, John, Lance, Tristan, J, John, male 2/19/07, male 02/19/2007.
1: Outside, there's 2 to 3 Mexican subjects, unknown on weapons. 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

0: 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Cross streets are North 2nd Street and North 3rd Street.
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1: Resident out here is advising that it was a firework, not a gunshot, coming from the west of the shot spotter notification. Said she didn't see it, but she heard it sound like fireworks.
0: 10-4.

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0: 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Can you tell me 619 West Highland and Allen address?
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2: Did your caller happen to state if there were any house or in the park?
1: No.
3: That's negative. We had them say something about someone was down in a seizure. This is a phase 2 address only. And they said something about an arch, so it's possibly, it could be in the park.
2: Copy. We have one down in the park. We just want to make sure there was another call in the same area in a house. Thank you.

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0: 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Frank G. George, 81372. It's a black Chevy Equinox, one-octave.